0: out on Tuesday has been found safe and well overnight. Police had expressed concerns for the woman's welfare before she was located not far from home by members of the public late yesterday. Inspector Brenda Orr says the woman was very tired and showing the effects of having been out in the cold and without food or drink for more than 24 hours. But no serious physical injuries have been reported. An investigation into the circumstances surrounding her disappearance is ongoing. And we're encouraged to clear out our bookshelves this month as Variety Tasmania launches its Monster Book Fair Collection Drive. The charity is seeking any unwanted titles, as well as puzzles, games, comics, DVDs and even vinyl records. You can drop off your donations at any shipload store across the state.
1: So if there's one thing that people should be thinking about this morning when they're listening, is the kids are not going to read those books again, right? Yeah. And they will go to a wonderful place if they bring them into our stores, yeah. Drop them in the bin and we'll sell them at the book fair in early July.
0: The retailer's managing director, Ashley Wilson, there.
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0: In sport, Geelong's loaded up for tonight's heavyweight AFL Grand Final rematch with Brisbane at the Gabba, with Brian Myers and Jack Henry among four inclusions. And Cats coach Chris Scott reckons there's little separating the two sides.
3: Yeah, I think they'd be pretty comfortable that their best footy is not too far off. And we're probably a little bit the same, so really looking forward to the opportunity. But I suspect the season is going to be one of ups and downs, and you know we are in that phase in the cycle where anything can happen.
0: John Longmire says he still hasn't made a decision on whether he's keen on the Carlton coaching job. The former premiership winning coach telling AFL 360 he needs a little more time to decide.
4: You know, people would like a yes or no, but if you're not in that situation to be able to provide that, you're better off not doing it and just letting time play out.
0: And Manchester City's kept its EPL titles hopes alive with a 3-0 win over Crystal Palace this morning. City's now just 2 points behind Arsenal with 2 games remaining. That's the latest from the newsroom. I'm Britt Allen.
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6: And good morning to you. Today for Devonport on the coast, we've got a cloudy one in front of us, a couple of light showers about today and 18 the high. Tomorrow to end the working week, showers 19. Then Saturday, cloudy until a late shower, 19 degrees there. At the moment in Devonport, we've got 14 degrees. You can keep up to date at 7ad.com.au.
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13 past 10, better music and more of it with Lee Dixon. Good morning, ZZ Top and Legs. How you going? My name is 1300 655 111. If you've spotted something worth a mention today, how am I? Do you know, I'm annoyed. I'm actually annoyed because, I'll tell you why. About 20 years ago, when I had Ozstar, it was called back then, one of the TV channels, I happened upon a marathon of the TV show Most Haunted, Yvette, Carl, Stu and the crew, and got stuck right into it. And so watched all of the Most Haunteds, all of their off-spins and whatever. Anyway, they took a bit of a break here a couple of years ago because their TV station deal in the UK didn't get renewed. But they've just popped back up in my feed on YouTube. So I've been watching it, getting all scared at night time, watching in the dark by myself. But I've also gone down the rabbit hole because one of the video suggestions was Most Haunted is all fake. And I've just realised at my tender old age that it is just, most of it's a load of tripe. So I'm really disappointed. That's how I am. Thanks for asking. Hey, soon, Queen and David Bowie. Under Pressure gets on the radio for you soon. Tim Lamb, One Republic. And we're back with T-Rex. Get it on, minutes away. Hey, but what's Thursday without Mariah Carey? It's always Be My Baby.

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It'll be taking place, not this, but next Friday at Simmons Plains with courtesy of Penrite Racing. Nice. 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You've got till midnight tonight to do so.

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music and more of it. Diana Ross and the Supremes, it's Reflections. A little bit of shower activity about the northwest coast today. More sunshine about the west than usual. If you spot any problems, 1300 655 111. Coming up after the news at 11 o'clock, we've got a peek inside. We'll talk real estate with Craig Heppel. Music-wise, Billy Ocean. Out of my dream. Mr. Biggs in America. On your radio after 11 o'clock. Now, the Georgia Satellites.

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0: 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This is your news now.
1: Good morning, I'm Britt Aylin. The Federal Housing Minister has responded to fears that rental prices will soar following the budget's changes to capital gains tax. Claire O'Neill telling Nine that young Aussies have been facing a housing system that's stacked against them.
2: We've got a big comprehensive agenda to try to address the pain that housing is causing in people's lives. It's about levelling the playing field for first home buyers, and it's about building homes that the country desperately needs.
1: Meantime, in Tasmanian state politics, the Greens and Labor are continuing to push for further information around taxpayer-funded legal fees for backbencher Mark Shelton. The government's not disclosed the details of the $15,000 bill, with Jeremy Rockliffe telling media at the weekend that every member of parliament's entitled to legal assistance as a part of their job. Taswater hopes upgrade works to increase water storage capabilities at our local dams will make our state's supply less vulnerable to dry conditions. It comes as water restrictions for Oatlands will increase to stage 2 from Wednesday of next week due to low rainfall in the southern Midlands region. Orford and Tryabunna are currently subject to stage 3 restrictions, with Lady Barron, Whitemark and Scamander all on stage 1. A woman who went missing from West Hobart on Tuesday evening has been reunited with her family. Police say the 70-year-old was located by members of the public at around 9:45 last night, not far from home. She's said to have no serious injuries, but was showing the effects of being exposed to the cold weather and without food or drink for more than 24 hours. Investigations are continuing into how the woman disappeared and where she may have been in the intervening hours. A police investigation has been sparked by a series of grass fires in Hobart's northern suburbs over the past week and a half. Between the 5th and 12th of May, the TFS has been called to multiple small blazes in the Windermere and Cadbury Road areas. Authorities now seeking CCTV, dashcam video or other information in relation to the fires or persons responsible. Anyone who may be able to assist is asked to contact Tasmania Police or submit an anonymous tip through Crime Stoppers. And Expedia has named Launceston as one of the nation's top 10 winter holiday destinations. The online booking platform ranking the city at number 6 behind Byron Bay, Apollo Bay, Kangaroo Island, Margaret River and Coffs Harbour.
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1: In sport, it's set to be a special night at the Gabba as Brisbane and Geelong open the Sir Doug Nicholls round. Lions defender Kitty Coleman helped design his club's Indigenous Guernsey and says it's a chance to tell his story.
3: I come from the Northern Territory, so from moving from there to Brisbane at the age of 9 or 10, I had the great foundation of my aunties that looked after me. That's pretty much the story. My journey from Barunga in the NT to Brisbane and just a few other things as well on the jersey.
1: Manchester City has blown the Premier League title race wide open after defeating Crystal Palace 3-0. It's cut Arsenal's lead to just 2 points with 2 games remaining in the season. And local young gun Mia Barwick's been awarded a rookie contract with the Tasmanian Tigers after making a successful WNCL debut at just 15 years of age last season. The team cricket sensation represented Australia last month with the National Under-19 squad and was recently named Cricket Tasmania's Young Female Player of the Year. That is the latest in news and sport. I'm Britt Aylin.
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5: Devonport of the northwest coast today, we're in for a partly cloudy one, couple of showers, 18. Tomorrow, showers, 18. Saturday, late shower, getting up to around 19 there. So a bit of an indoors weekend on the cards at this stage. We've got 15 degrees in the CBD and in Sheffield at the moment, it's just 12. Keep up to date at 7ad.com.au.
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We've got a peek inside. Check of the week's real estate with Craig Hebble coming up for you shortly. We'll throw in some music as well, including 1927, Fleetwood Mac, Paul the Notes. They're all the way soon. But now, America and Sister Golden Hair. It's Better Music While You Work.

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1: Good morning, Craig Heppel. How are you, mate?
2: Good morning, Lee Dixon, and 149.
1: Poorly dooly. Will we get to 150?
2: Oh, you wait and see.
1: The way time's flying.
2: It'll be tomorrow.
1: There'll be a two in front of that before we know it. What are we talking about today?
2: We're going to cover the much talked about federal budget from Tuesday.
1: I haven't heard about it.
2: Haven't heard about it?
1: No.
2: No, you've been hiding under a rock. Now, the media will be all over Tuesday's announcement by Dr. Chalmers, slicing and dicing. So I'll try to wade through the major points that may affect the property players here on the northwest. But there's a lot to take in, but I'm going to keep it as quick and easy as possible. So, negative gearing. It's going to be restricted to newly built homes for all purchases. So negative gearing, so that's where you claim tax against your losses for an investment property. It's going to be mainly around newly built homes. The losses will be quarantined to be offset only against future rental income or capital gains from residential property. And what's that mean, quarantining? It means the tax department puts those losses in a separate bucket. They can't be mixed with your other money. So if your investment property costs you $5,000 more in interest and expenses than it's earned in rent, you can use that $5,000 loss to reduce the tax you pay on your salary. Now, that's traditional negative gearing. Under quarantined, it changes a bit. There's no salary offset. It goes into a waiting room. The loss stays on your tax record, carried forward until the property or another residential investment makes a profit. The offset, if the property makes a $2,000 profit, the following year you use $2,000 of your quarantine loss to bring that profit down to zero. Are you following it? No.
1: Holy moly.
2: Yeah. It's called confusion. It's just.
1: They like to do that. I'm guessing that a few orifices loosened up once they realised that it was, you know, for future builds.
2: Yeah. A little bit, but I say with everything I'm talking about today, when the dust settles, talk to your financial advisor, your accountant, to get it right if you're an investor. The exit, you never make a rental profit. The total accumulated losses are finally used to reduce your capital gains tax. So That's around negative gearing. That's completely changed. Capital gains tax discount. So it was 50% of 50% of your profit when you sold a property. That's going down to a 30% across the board. So the impact on market participants. One, investors. Existing investments are grandfathered. I love how they use that word. Meaning properties held before budget night retain current negative gearing benefits. So if you already own a property, yeah.
1: Status quo.
2: It's status quo. Yeah. Future investors will likely pivot towards new builds, and this is the way the government wants to push it towards new builds to access full tax benefits or focus on higher yield assets like duplexes and units and the like.
1: They can't control the game like that, can they?
2: They're going to try. Don't you worry about that. They've got a lot of people to fit in, about 2 million of them. However, the changes may reduce overall investor demand for established housing. First home buyers and workers are the primary intended beneficiaries. By reducing investor competition for established homes, the government models that approximately 75,000 more Australians can enter the market. But that's over 10 years. So that's only 7,500 a year.
1: Not many, is it?
2: No, not really. Sellers or investors, the transition to the new capital gains model in July 2027 could trigger a rush to sell established properties before that deadline to lock in their 50% discount. So my expectations are we're going to see a fair few investment properties come to market over the next 12 months or so.
1: Yeah, right.
2: So
1: my come on, you've got something to, you've
2: yeah,
1: got something
2: my
1: to say about it.
2: My take's this. In a grab to fund its lust for spending, the government is effectively trying to dampen the most aspirational method for Australians to invest and save for their retirement nest egg, and that is the security and wealth building through property investment. The modelling says the changes will bring 75,000 young Australians closer to buying their own home over 10 years, and that's possibly at the expense of 75,000 mum and dad investors who no longer will invest or may have to offload their current investment before the changes take place. Now, This is called intergenerational fairness.
1: You used that word last week.
2: Oh, you're going to hear it all the time. It's the flash term for wealth redistribution.
1: The buzz phrase.
2: The buzz phrase. There's an emphasis toward incentives for building new homes as an investment tool, but with material costs and massive government administrative fees on new builds, sometimes up to 50% of a new build is on licensing and fees, these will outweigh the incentive to pursue the tax offsets. For private homeowners who are moving, changing or downsizing family homes, there's no penalties or taxes to factor in to the cost of selling yet. All sellers must also remain aware of existing requirements, such as, now I want everyone to take note of this, if you're selling a home, you need to get an ATO clearance certificate. And that means if you're not up to date on your taxes and you sell your home, the ATO can withhold 15% of your sale price if you don't have the clearance certificate. So once again, talk to your lawyer or accountant if you're talking about selling your home.
1: And that's not a well done certificate.
2: No, you've got to do a bit of homework on it. So after all that, Lee, let's lift the mood. All right, let's talk about our house of the week. What do you reckon?
1: Change gears.
2: Woohoo! Into fourth. Now it's time for a getaway. How about almost 7 acres with rural and ocean views and a spacious modern home? 95 White Hills Road, Penguin.
1: It just sounds lovely.
2: Mate, it's beautiful. Only a 5-minute drive into the amazing Penguin Seaside Village, and the home has an amazing master bedroom ensuite and walk-in robe, 2 other bedrooms with family bathroom, incredible kitchen with beautiful stone benchtops and modern appliances, formal lounge, formal family room, rumpus, plus a bonus separate guest accommodation with bedroom, kitchenette and a shower toilet. All this for just $1 million or thereabouts.
1: You can see some lovely sunrises and sunsets there.
2: The views are off the charts. Yeah. And it's a rare and amazing location. And we're open this Saturday, the 16th of May, at 12 midday.
1: Go and have a little sticky.
2: 95 White Hills Road. 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All you got to do is get in touch with the professionals at Ulverston Real Estate via our website, which is ulverstonrealestate.com, Facebook, that's Ulverston Property Sales, or get this number in your phone, 0400 180 515.
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7: Good afternoon, I'm Judy Augustine. The man who fatally shot Tasmania Police Constable Keith Smith will be sentenced later this month. Lee Jeffrey Sashames pleaded guilty to one count of murder and one count of aggravated assault after shooting at officers who were attempting to serve a repossession notice at a North Motton property in June last year. At a brief appearance this morning, he's been remanded in custody to return to the Burnie Supreme Court in May. The federal court has found Coles did mislead customers over discounts as part of a promotional campaign. The action was launched by the consumer watchdog, accusing the supermarket giant of selling products that were supposedly discounted but were actually priced higher than they had been just weeks before. The court is yet to hand down a finding in a similar case against Woolworths. Tasmanian Greens Senator Nick McKim says Coles and Woolies are able to treat customers with contempt due to their iron grip on the country's grocery sector. He's calling for price gouging laws to break up the supermarket duopoly. Tasmanian Senator Tammy Tyrrell is joining the Labor Party 2 years after she split from the Jackie Lambie network. She says it's a good fit because her voting record has aligned with Labor many times in the past.
8: As a Senator for Tasmania, I want to have a seat at the table where I can make the most change and bring back the good stuff to Tasmania.
7: In 2024, Ms. Tyrrell said she left the Lambie network after it was suggested she go it alone. The federal opposition will use its budget reply speech to unveil a new policy that would ban new migrants from receiving welfare until they become Australian citizens. Liberal leader Angus Taylor is also expected to commit to repealing the government's property tax reforms. Australia is at the centre of a growing global skin cancer crisis. New data shows we have the highest number of melanoma cases in the world. Other skin cancers are also on the rise, putting increasing pressure on the health system, with numbers expected to continue climbing through to 2050. And Launceston has been recognised as one of Australia's top 10 best winter holiday destinations by global travel booking platform Expedia. At number 6 on the list, Launceston has been globally recognised for its food and dining scenes, along with its natural values. Tourism Minister Jane Howlett said it was proof the city was continuing to deliver, even during the off-season.
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7: Sport news now, and 6 months of pre-season is coming to a close for the Devils in the VFLW. Final preparations now underway for their inaugural match against the Casey Demons at North Hobart on Saturday. Launceston's Maisie Edwards, who's hoping to be named in the squad, says excitement is high among the group.
9: Lots of anticipation. We will just be wanting to, I reckon, get our hands on the footy so we can have a breather a bit. But just excited to, after this pre-season, just to show Tassie what we've got to offer.
7: And the Sydney Swans have dumped their pride opponent, St Kilda. It's understood Sydney is disappointed with the way the Saints handled the recent Lance Collard homophobic slur case. After being found guilty of using inappropriate language, the 21-year-old's sentence was reduced from a 9-week ban to 4, with 2 weeks suspended. That's the latest in news and sport. I'm Judy Augustine.
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17: Good afternoon. Latest forecast for Devonport is in possible showers throughout our Thursday afternoon. We're headed for a top of 18 degrees. Tomorrow, showers 18, then Saturday, late shower 19. In Devonport at the moment, we've got 15. In Sheffield, it's 12. Stay up to date at 7ad.com.au.
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Good afternoon, Prince, When Doves Cry. My name is Lee. We're on the iHeart app and you can call me 1300 655 111 if you spot any problems on our roads. Permanent fixtures at Wivenhoe and Ambleside on the Bass Highway, level crossing cameras in Ulverston and Sprayton. On today's 80s lunch, I've got Lionel Richie. That's coming up for you shortly. Crowded House before one. Billy Idol's in. And now the only song from Tony Childs to appear on the US Billboard Hot 100 chart, and it only got to 72. It's Don't Walk Away on the 80s lunch.

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6: Devonport 7AD has been keeping the Northwest Coast up to date with the latest in news and information for over nine decades. From across our region,
7: a coronial inquest into the deaths of six children at a Tasmanian primary school may not begin until more than 5 years after their deaths.
6: To around the island state,
8: time could be running out for Tasmania's greyhound racing industry as the state's upper house debates legislation to ban the sport.
6: And beyond,
8: NASA says it'll need to land on the moon at least 21 more times to lay the groundwork for its $20 billion moon base.
6: If there's news you need to know, you'll hear it 7 days a week on 98.9 7AD. 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

It's the 80s lunch on 98.9, 7AD, Crowded House, Something So Strong. A very good afternoon to you. It is Lee here. If you are out in the roads, probably flick your headlights on. She's a little bit dark, isn't it? We're doing it thanks to Furnas Hotel, Historic Charm, Hearty Meals and Warm Service. It's your local in Iverson. So step into Furnas Hotel right in the heart of town. And still to come on today's 80s lunch, Enya. We go to the movies with Giorgio Moroder and Philip Oakey, and we'll have a look at some special events from the 80s and on this day. Now, it's Billy Idol's Rebel Yell, 7AD, the 80s lunch.

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4: 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You're local in Alverston. 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This

this, an artificially intelligent PC and his human owner find themselves in a romantic rivalry over a woman. It could only be the 80s. There's Giorgio Moroder and Philip Oakey with Together in Electric Dreams on the 80s Lunch. Good afternoon to you. It's Thursday the 14th of May. And having a look at some notable events on this day in history, if you can rewind back to 1984, on this day, dollar coins went into circulation in Australia, replacing the, of course, dollar note. And our 80s babies today include Gary Ablett Jr., who's 42, musician Ollie Murs, 42, Mark Zuckerberg, 42, and Australian indie pop singer Amy Shark is 40. Happy birthday to you all. That's just a couple of things to celebrate this 80s lunch. Still to come for you today, Survivor, and now Def Leppard's Love Bites on the 80s lunch.

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1: Good afternoon, I'm Judy Augustine. We are again being reassured we don't have to worry about the hantavirus turning into another pandemic. The six passengers who are on board the affected cruise ship will be arriving in Perth, WA tomorrow. Federal Health Minister Mark Butler says the passengers and crew will be in full PPE.
2: On all of the evidence, a virus that is very rarely transmitted from human to human. All of the cases that have been reported and all of the evidence previously about hantavirus shows that it requires very close contact between two humans to be transmitted.
1: A sentencing date has been set for a man who shot and killed a police constable in the state's northwest last year. Lee Jeffrey Sashames appeared in court this morning after pleading guilty to murder in January. Sashames shot at officers who attempted to serve a repossession notice at a North Moreton property in June. He'll learn his fate next Friday. Retailers are being put on notice after a federal court found Coles misled customers. The supermarket giant is facing millions in fines after it was found to have sold products supposedly discounted when they were actually priced higher than they had been just weeks before. ACCC Chair Gina Cass-Gottlieb says prices need to be accurate and fair.
3: It is very timely for all retailers, particularly as we lead up to end of financial year sales, to ensure that they make accurate pricing and discount claims.
1: Lambie turned independent Senator Tammy Tyrrell is changing her colours a second time. Ms Tyrrell announcing this morning she's joining the Labor Party. She said she wanted a seat at the table to bring the best result for Tasmania.
4: I know exactly what Tasmanians are wanting out of this current government and the people that represent it.
1: Prime Minister Anthony Albanese said Ms Tyrrell had been a good negotiator for the state.
5: People across Tasmania know her as a fighter. She's someone who's warm, genuinely funny and compassionate. She also never gives up on people.
1: The state government will push ahead with its plan to create a state-owned insurance body, promising it Tasmanians will reap the benefits. The next stage of the plan includes passing legislation to establish TasInsure as a not-for-profit provider. And Australian Idol winner turned musical theatre star Casey Donovan will help lead the crowd in the Big Sing at this year's Festival of Voices. Artistic director Sean Rennie says the sing-along at the Hobart Waterfront is just one of many highlights in the program.
6: I mean, we're so lucky. It's a great lineup. We've got David Campbell coming down and doing a show. We have Meg Washington, Lior. If you're into Handel and Brock music, we've got the Dixit Dominus, which is our big choral concert this year. And we're all across the state. We've got events all across the state.
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1: Sport news now, and history will be made in Tasmanian football this weekend. The first Tasmania Devils VFLW game to be held at North Hobart Oval. Amid contention for a spot in the squad is midfielder Maisie Edwards, hoping to take to the field in the inaugural game.
7: Everyone is so excited and so ready to go. Pre-season starting on the 1st of December, so it's been a very long one, but in the same time, it's all come around so quickly in these last few weeks.
1: Aussie skipper Sophie Molyneux has declared herself fully fit for next month's T20 Cricket World Cup in the UK after overcoming a back complaint. And grand finalists Wellington and Melbourne City dominate the Women's A-League Team of the Season announced today. City has four players, including captain Rebecca Scott, who polled the highest, while Phoenix has six. That's the latest in news and sport. I'm Judy Augustine.
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9: good afternoon around Devonport, the northwest coast. Cloudy and possible showers. 18 degrees, the forecast high. It's 15 degrees in the CBD at the moment, and in Sheffield, 13. Next couple of days, tomorrow, we'll see showers to see at the working week, 18. Late showers Saturday, then Sunday rain. Devonport 7AD. Keep up to date. 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

It's Better Music and More of It with Lee Dixon. A very good afternoon to you. Thanks for your company. Thompson Twins there, Hold Me Now. Hope you're having a great afternoon, whatever you're up to around the place. If you're taking it easy, props to you. If you're working your knuckles to the bone, you've only got a few more hours left till knock-off time. I'm at 1-300-655-111 if you want to chat. Maybe you've bumped into something around the traps that's worth the mention. Or you just want to chat. I'm here till 2 o'clock soon. Johnny Farnham. Sister Sledge. The Spin Doctors. They're all coming up between now and 2 o'clock. Nirvana's About a Girl. It's Better Music While You Work.

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Sister Sledge, we are family. It's 1:30 next Wednesday here in Devonport. Market Square and in and out the CBD is going to be absolutely huge. It's going to be the V8 Supercar Fanfare. It's free for everybody to go along. There will be V8 Supercar Superstars, prizes to be won. You'll be able to meet some drivers. I think Chaz Mostert's going to be in town and a bunch of other names that you've come to know and love with our V8 Supercars. Of course, Simmons Plains comes alive. It's not this, but next weekend. So it's a bit of a prelude to that. So the big launch, the big fanfare happening here in Devonport next Wednesday from 3 in and around Market Square and also some of the parks where you can see the signs flashing on Formby Road at the moment saying that that road will be closed next Wednesday. So it's going to be a big day. We're looking forward to it here in Devonport. Fingers crossed the weather holds out. If not, we've got Market Square. That's fine. But make sure you mark that in your calendar because it's going to be a hoot of a day. Make sure your Sharpie is full of ink. Spin Doctors, Two Princes plays now. It's Better Music. And Darren Curd for breakfast back tomorrow morning from 6, 7 AD.

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And here's a Kimmel Robert with Lee Dixon. There goes Wilson Pickett, Land of Thousand Dances. Two Ups, Two coming up for you shortly with Giovanna, a couple from Pseudo Echo, Michael Bolton, and Led Zeppelin today. And also remember that Xavier and Mitch are back on Saturday morning from 8 with the Water Boys. They're looking for good sports around the western northwest coast. If you know somebody in your sporting circle who deserves to be recognised and score a great prize in the form of $100 to spend at Intersport, nominate them now on our website for the Good Sport Award, thanks to Maccas. And they have a new good sport for you during the Water Boys, Saturday morning from 8 right here. Swing Out Sisters Breakout plays now. Better music and more of it while you work.

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0: 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This is your news now.
1: Good afternoon, I'm Judy Augustine. A plane has been found to bring home the Aussies from the hantavirus cruise ship. Federal Health Minister Mark Butler says it will arrive in the Netherlands this afternoon, with the passengers expected to arrive in Perth, WA tomorrow. He says all six have tested negative to the virus and have no symptoms.
2: All passengers and all crew members will travel this flight in full PPE. There are very strict conditions about the flight, about the landing, and about the quarantine arrangements at Bulsbrook, which have been developed by our Centre for Disease Control.
1: The federal court has found Coles did mislead customers over discounts as part of a promotional campaign. The action was launched by the consumer watchdog, accusing the supermarket giant of selling products that were supposedly discounted but were actually priced higher than they had been just weeks before. The court is yet to hand down findings in a similar case against Woolworths. Tasmanian Green Senator Nick McKim says Coles and Woolies are able to treat customers with contempt due to their iron grip on the country's grocery sector. He's calling for price gouging laws to break up the supermarket duopoly. Police are urging drivers to put their phones away when they're behind the wheel after 11 drivers were caught using them during a one-hour operation in Hobart CBD yesterday. During the brief traffic blitz, authorities also caught 12 drivers running red lights and one driver blocking a clearway. Tasmanian Senator Tammy Tyrrell is joining the Labor Party 2 years after she split from the Jackie Lambie network. She says it's a good fit because her voting record has aligned with Labor many times in the past.
3: As a Senator for Tasmania, I want to have a seat at the table where I can make the most change and bring back the good stuff to Tasmania.
1: In 2024, Ms. Tyrrell said she left the Lambie network after it was suggested she go it alone. Meantime, in state politics, Greens and Labor are continuing to push for further information around taxpayer-funded legal fees for backbencher Mark Shelton. The government has not disclosed the details of the $15,000 bill, Premier Jeremy Rockliffe telling the media at the weekend that every member of parliament is entitled to legal assistance as part of their job. And Expedia has named Launceston one of the nation's top 10 winter holiday destinations, the online booking platform ranking the city at number 6 behind Byron Bay, Apollo Bay, Kangaroo Island, Margaret River and Coffs Harbour.
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1: Sport news now, and 6 months of pre-season is coming to a close for the Devils in the VFLW. Final preparations now underway for their inaugural match against the KC Demons at North Hobart on Saturday. Launceston's Maisie Edwards, who's hoping to be named in the squad, says excitement is high.
4: Lots of anticipation. We'll just be wanting to, I reckon, get our hands on the footy so we can have a breather a bit. But just excited to, after this pre-season, just to show Tassie what we've got to offer.
1: John Longmire says he still hasn't made a decision on whether he's keen on the Carlton coaching job. The former premiership-winning coach telling AFL 360 he needs a bit more time to decide.
5: You know, people would like a yes or no, but if you're not in that situation to be able to provide that, you're better off not doing it and just letting time play out.
1: And favourite Aussie cricketers could be set to turn their backs on the Big Bash amid a pay dispute. We're being told some players are considering a switch to South Africa's T20 League from January 2028, where they believe earnings would be significantly higher. That's the latest in news and sport. I'm Judy Augustine.
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7: Currently 15 in Rowton and 16 in La Trobe in Devonport. Tomorrow in Devonport, showers easing with a top of 18. And on Saturday, mostly cloudy day, reaching a top of 19. You're up to date on 7AD.
8: Check 1, 2. We know you love variety, and we also know that two is better than one. So we've dug deep in the music library and found two from your favourite artists, including some you haven't heard in ages. This is the Two Ups at Two, Devonport's 7AD.

Good music and more of it. That is Michael Bolton, How Can We Be Lovers? That song coming out in 1990 from his Soul Provider album. It is the Two Opposite Two, where we play two of your favourite songs from your favourite artists. We heard two from Pseudo Echo there before as well. This is Giovanna Simpson with you, hanging out till 4 o'clock, and we've got more great music coming your way. Hope you're having a good one as well this afternoon and all week, hopefully. We've got two coming up from Led Zeppelin. Going to play a bit of Stairway to Heaven for you, one of my favourites. But right now, let's do another one for Michael Bolton. This one written by Otis Redding. It is Sitting on the Dock of the Bay.

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9: Two of a kind, non-identical twins. Nope. Best call it the two after two.

don't hear Dixie's Midnight Runners or Tony Basil here because they're one-hit wonders. We're playing two songs from the same artist. This is the Two Ups at Two. Devonport's 7 AD.

this. 7 days better music weekend for Lamont Windows, looking after Northwest Tassie. That is Darryl Braithwaite as the days go by from his 1988 album Edge. It is the Two Ups at Two. Now, Lamont Windows are located inside the Burnie Plaza at 1526 Mount Street in Burnie, and their goal is to provide you with support and guidance every step of the way. 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We've got another Sherbet song coming up for you next. This one from their third studio album of the same name, peaked at number 3 in Australia as well. The song is called Slipstream. After that, we'll play a bit of George Michael.

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0: 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It's double vision for your ears. Two songs from the same artist. This is the Two Ups and Two. Devonport's 7AD.

Bit of music, more of it. That is Killer Queen from Queen, that song coming out in 1974 from the band. It was all about a high-class call girl, and it was their breakthrough song as well for them. It is the 2 Ups at 2. We are nearing an end for yet another day, but don't stress. We'll be back tomorrow at 2 o'clock with you. Two of your favourite songs from your favourite artists. We've got all the latest news, sport and weather coming up for you very shortly as well. After that, I'm going to talk to you about some of the big events that happened back on this day in history. To get us there, though, let's play another song from Queen. This one came out in 1979. It was a tribute to Elvis Presley and Cliff Richard. And a bit of a fun fact here, Freddie Mercury actually wrote this song whilst relaxing in a bathtub in Munich. There you go. Let's play that song for you now. It's Crazy Little Thing Called Love.

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9: Good afternoon, I'm Judy Augustine. Police have made an arrest after a man was shot in the stomach in Wynyard yesterday afternoon. The victim, a man in his 30s, is in a serious but stable condition in hospital after the incident. Police this afternoon taking a man into custody after a special police operation. Officers remain at the scene of the arrest in Wynyard, but there is no active search for other suspects. Plans for a state-owned insurance body have been scrapped as the government instead opts to establish a statutory authority to oversee the sector in Tasmania. Tasinsure was announced at the last state election as a provider to deliver cheaper insurance to Tasmanians. But after a report found there were risks to the state budget and that Tasmania was already well serviced by the existing sector, Tasinsure's function has changed. Premier Jeremy Rockliffe said it would still deliver on the promise for cheaper insurance.
10: We'll provide for a cheaper, fairer and, as John has said, more transparent insurance premiums.
9: Tasmanian Senator Tammy Tyrrell says she hopes to get the best result for the state as she joins the Labor Party. The former Jackie Lambie Network politician said there were many times her vote had aligned with Labor's.
11: I know exactly what Tasmanians are wanting out of this current government and the people that represent it.
9: Ms. Tyrrell split from the Lambie Network in 2024. We're again being assured we don't have to worry about the hantavirus turning into another pandemic. The six passengers who were on board the affected cruise ship will be arriving in Perth, WA tomorrow. They've tested negative to the virus and have no symptoms. Coles is in hot water for its down-down pricing campaign. The federal court has ruled the supermarket giant misled shoppers with illusory discounts in a case brought by the consumer watchdog. The court found Coles deliberately disguised price hikes as discounts. A penalty has yet to be announced. And the song choice for the big sing at this year's Festival of Voices has been revealed. Australian Idol winner and musical theatre performer Casey Donovan will lead a rendition of My Island Home outside PW1 on Friday, July 3rd. Artistic director Sean Rennie says it's been the festival's flagship event for 21 years.
12: That's how Festival Voices began, with a sing around a bonfire, essentially. And it has grown and evolved over the years, but it is an opportunity for the community to come together, no matter what your experience of singing is or, you know, where you're at. Come out, rug up, get cozy, and then have a big sing with the entire community.
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9: Sport news now, and history will be made in Tasmanian football this weekend. The first Tasmania Devils VFLW game to be held at North Hobart Oval. Hoping for a spot in the squad is midfielder Maisie Edwards.
14: Everyone is so excited and so ready to go. Pre-season starting on the 1st of December, so it's been a very long one, but in the same time, it's all come around so quickly in these last few weeks.
9: First bounce is at North Hobart Oval at 2:35 on Saturday. Aussie skipper Sophie Molyneux has declared herself fully fit for next month's T20 Cricket World Cup in the UK after overcoming a back complaint. And grand finalists Wellington and Melbourne City dominate the women's A-League team of the season, announced today. City has four players, including captain Rebecca Scott, who polled the highest, while Phoenix has six. That's the latest in news and sport. I'm Judy Augustine.
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16: Currently 15 in Ralton and 16 in Latrobe in Devonport. Tomorrow in Devonport, showers easing with a top of 18. And on Saturday, mostly cloudy day, reaching a top of 19. You're up to date on 7AD.
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Better music and more of it. That is Stevie Wonder. Let's have a look at some of the events that happened back on this day in history. It is the 14th of May. Now, the dollar coins went into circulation in Australia back in 1984. The remaining Venture stores closed for business in Australia back on this day in 1994. I loved Venture. I don't know if you can remember that being here, but that was a great store. Frank Sinatra, the US singer and entertainer, passed away sadly at the age of 82 back in 1998 as well. It was also the day the Crown Prince Frederick of Denmark, aged 35, married our 31-year-old Tasmanian girl, Mary Donaldson, back on this day in 2004. And, of course, they visited our country not that long ago, and Tasmania, of course. And if it's your birthday today, happy birthday to you. You are celebrating with Mark Zuckerberg, the US businessman and co-creator of Facebook, turning 42 today. Hasn't he done well? Gary Ablett Jr., turning 42 as well. And Ada Nicodemu from Home and Away, turning 49. Hope you have a great day, whatever you're doing, if it is your birthday. Stay with us. We've got some ACDC coming up for you next.

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90s and 2000s. 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

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We've got the Screaming Jets coming up for you next.

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0: 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Better music and more of it.

Bit of music and more of it. That is the Beach Boys, California Girls. What I wouldn't give to be in California at the moment, getting a little bit of sunshine. Hope you're having a fantastic afternoon. I'm going to sign out, though, for your Thursday. Whatever you are doing, I hope it is going to be a good one. We are a little bit closer to the weekend now, so looking forward to that because it's going to be all things football. I do love a good footy match. So hope you're going to go to the footy as well or whatever it is that you're doing. Make sure it's going to be a good one. We've got one more day to go, though. Coming up shortly, it is all the latest news, sport and weather. You can keep updated on our website. After that, we're going to throw it over to Jam Nation. But to get us to new sport and weather, play a bit of John Lennon, Stand By Me. But right now, going to do a bit of Johnny Diesel and the Injectors. It's Cry and Shame.

0: 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Lord, we gotta keep the faith. Hey! 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It's a living thing. 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

0: Jonesy and Amanda driving you home. We had a bit of trouble with the desk while you were out there making the coffees there, Amanda.
1: So I hear. Lucky you weren't playing any swears.
0: Well, Gen Y, Ryan and I
1: bleed through.
0: We're just talking about Pink and Nate Roos from the band Fun. Now, Ryan doesn't like Fun.
2: Yeah, I wasn't a big Fun fan.
0: And they said, well, let's go through the Fun back catalogue. And we'll have this one.
1: I like him.
0: And that other one, We Are Young.
1: I've seen Fun at the iHeartRadio Music Festival.
0: Did you?
1: He's got a big sort of flip-top head, that guy. Big choppers. But a great voice.
0: Hello, Nate, if you're listening. hello to you. We are into the fast part.
3: Can this thing go?
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5: Jonesy and
6: Amanda's Fast Five.
0: Five questions. Can you go all the way and answer all five questions correctly? If you do that, Amanda will celebrate you.
1: I'll celebrate you if you get question five right, a $500 voucher to Hijinks Hotel.
0: And we're going through your star signs as well. How long can your sign hold a grudge? I'm 24 hours tops. Amanda
1: I'm 2 months.
0: 2 months,
1: Ryan's
0: maybe.
1: Ryan's a year.
0: Gee. Aquarius. Finn is in Fitzroy.
1: Hi, Finn.
7: Hello, guys. How are you?
1: Very well.
0: What star sign are you, Finn?
7: Oh, I'm a Sagittarius.
0: Sagittarius. You know how long you hold a grudge for, Finn?
7: I'm hoping not too long.
0: 2 days.
1: Oh, wow. That's pretty good.
0: So if you lose here, you won't. You'll only hate us for two. You'll be over it by the weekend. I like
1: Question
0: you,
1: one for you, Finn. In car safety testing, what do you call the human-like figure used in collision experiments? What do you call that?
7: Crash dummy.
0: Let's play reverse it.
1: Put my thing down, flip it and reverse it. What song, Finn, are we playing backwards? Sounds the same as four.
0: Yeah, that's pretty easy. Finn?
7: Is that Gimme Gimme Gimme by ABBA?
1: Yes,
0: yeah, it is. Which sounds exactly the same.
1: That's a palindrome of a song.
0: It's hardly a challenge there, Ryan.
1: I threw in a very big word and I'd like some accolades, please.
0: Palindrome. Sounds the same forwards as backwards.
1: Yes, thank you. Over to you.
0: No, I was just, let that resonate.
1: Sure.
0: What is the highest selling adult erotic novel in history, Finn? Is it A, 50 Shades of Grey, B, Court of Mist and Fury?
1: Oh, that was a good one.
0: Or C, The Last Nude? What is the highest-selling adult erotic novel in history?
7: I'm going to lock in A.
0: 50 Shades of Grey.
1: You're right.
0: Yeah.
1: I read that one, and I read A Court of Mist and Fury. I haven't read The Last Nude. Brian, what's The Last Nude?
2: I don't know.
1: Well, you wrote the question. Is it written by Max Walker next to How to Hypnotize a Chook?
0: What about 50 Shades of 50 by Brendan Jonesy Jones?
1: That was the least erotic thing I've ever... It should just be called Cold Spoon.
0: Just in time for Christmas. It's still
1: available.
0: How many
1: years ago was that?
0: Not including rice and seaweed. What's happened?
1: No, that's right. Come on, Finn, you can do it.
0: Not including rice and seaweed, what three main ingredients are in a California sushi roll?
7: Rice, seaweed and...
1: No, not including rice.
0: Not including.
1: Oh, sorry, Finn. No. Have you been buzzed out?
0: You're a question four. But we know that you won't be mad at us today.
1: For a few more days, tomorrow, you're allowed to fume.
0: Saturday, Finn will be back, so we'll just block you until Saturday. Jonesy and Amanda driving you home with Jam Nation.
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3: Your name sounds so familiar.
0: Okay, I'll spare you, Julie. I've heard the whole thing. I'm just waiting for the hilarity.
4: But it's very Eurovision-ish, isn't it? It's kooky.
0: And good on you, Gojo. Congratulations, Julie. You have won the jam pack, a $500 voucher to Hijinks Hotel, where fun checks in and boredom checks out. Search Hijinks Hotel, Julie. Thank you.
5: Oh, wonderful, guys. Excellent.
4: Thanks, Jules.
0: Very much.
4: Thank you.
0: Have a great remainder of the week.
4: Lots of things coming up, including we're going to explore further about Eurovision. Mm-hmm. Succo, we're going to play more of that song for you. And also, coming up later, we're going to mine your sleeping techniques. I'm going to call this Pimp My Sleep.
0: Oh, okay. I look forward to it. If you'd like to join us on the Fast Five, by the way, jonesydemanda.com.au. Jonesy Demanda driving you home with Jam Nation.
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4: A coronial inquest into the deaths of 6 children at a Tasmanian primary school may not begin until more than 5 years after their deaths.
3: To around the island state.
5: Time could be running out for Tasmania's greyhound racing industry as the state's upper house debates legislation to ban the sport.
3: And beyond.
5: NASA says it'll need to land on the moon at least 21 more times to lay the groundwork for its $20 billion moon base.
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0: Jonesy and Amanda driving you home this Thursday, the 14th of May.
1: So sleep is so important, and as we get older, it feels hard. It's more elusive.
0: Mm-hmm.
1: Dr. Michael Bruce, who Anita and I spoke to, is an LA-based sleep expert. We spoke to him on Double A Chattery, our podcast. He said that
0: which drops today, by the way.
1: He said we're putting more and more things in. It's in the way of a good sleep. We naturally want to sleep, and we know how to have a good sleep. We are overloading and making it harder for ourselves to do so. He has got a great technique, and he said that most people, like me, get to sleep easily, but then may wake up in the middle of the night and have trouble getting back to sleep. He has a really interesting, and you may have heard of this before, an interesting breathing technique. It's not box breathing, which is breathing in for four, hold for four, out for four.
0: Mm-hmm.
1: It's got this is a different kind of number system.
2: So it's a slow breathe in through the nose for a count of four. You hold for a count of seven, and then you push gently for a count of eight.
1: So you breathe out through your mouth for eight. And he said at the beginning when you try to do that, you'll find it hard to hold your breath that long. Just practice it and just be calm as you're practicing. Just get to it. As long as the numbers are going up, breathe in, hold for longer, out for longest. It's sort of the key. But just breathing isn't enough. This might help you even more.
2: You should picture the number in your mind's eye. So when your eyes are closed, right, and you're in the dark and you're slowly breathing in, you should picture the number four, then the number three, then the number two, then the number one. And when you hold, you should picture those numbers. And then when you push, you should picture those numbers. It's mentally impossible to count and think of something that worries you at the same time. It is impossible to do. And if you follow this breathing technique, it lowers your heart rate below 60, which allows you to enter into a state of unconsciousness. So it's kind of a twofer.
1: A twofer.
0: A twofer. Yeah, well, I picked up a lot of his techniques. My one is, I read about this one recently, you put your left hand on your heart and your other one.
1: Is your heart your left or your right side?
0: It's on your left-hand side. So just here, your left hand there.
1: Right.
0: And then you put this hand here just at on your ribs and then you lie on your back.
1: What does that do?
0: And then it just connects everything. And that seems to work. And then I was doing that little box breathing thing. I had a mate who said he's a Buddhist and he said you count to 20 and then when you get to 20, you go back to 20 and you just keep doing
1: count
0: that.
1: Count backwards?
0: No. You go, and that's where I came unstuck.
1: Because you struck.
0: Because I get to 20 and I said, I have now counted up to 20 17 times.
1: Well, this
0: and
1: is,
0: then that's was
1: okay. Because Dr. Michael Bruce has said the same thing. Because I said, when you breathe, you're actively looking at numbers in your head and you're breathing out. Doesn't that wake you up? And he said, no, it doesn't. And it may take you 20 goes of the counting before you're not off.
0: But my other thing was when I used to wake up at 3:25, I'd always wake up at 3:25 exactly to come into here. So for all those years since 2003, now, recently, I was waking up at 3:25, looking at my clock, going back to sleep. I've turned my clock the other way around, and I put my phone under the bed.
1: See, I'd still like to know what time it is.
0: No, I don't want to see the time. Because that's what they do in Abu Ghraib and all those prisons. You know, what's the number one torture? Sleep deprivation.
1: I thought it was playing Enya.
0: Enya and sleep deprivation.
1: Do you have a sleep technique? We're going to call this Pimp My Sleep.
0: Pimp My Sleep. The tribal drum will beat for this.
3: Yeehaw! Fire up for the Captain Snooze free linen bonanza.
1: That's not going to do it. That is not going to do it.
0: We didn't get Mr. Yawn. Jonesy and Amanda driving you home with Jam Nation.
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3: Hi, I'm Sally Pearson. A record crowd of more than 26,000 is expected at Suncorp for Game 2 of State of Origin tonight. Queensland is hoping to square the series against New South Wales. Aussie skipper Sophie Molyneux has declared herself fully fit for next month's T20 Cricket World Cup in the UK after overcoming a back complaint. And grand finalists Wellington and Melbourne City dominate the women's A-League team of the season announced today. City has four players, including captain Rebecca Scott, who polled the highest, while Phoenix has six.
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1: We're talking about sleep. It's so important. It's the first thing you ask someone, how'd you sleep last night?
0: Mm-hmm.
1: Then you ask whether they've done number two, or I do, and they say, you're at the shops, shut up.
0: Well, when you're asleep and it happens.
1: Well, you want to wake up.
0: Because that's a whole routine, isn't it? You got to get up. It's a song and dance.
1: That's where you do need to get up.
0: Well, you got
1: to
0: get up.
1: Wake up.
0: But you know what I mean? The light comes on. There's a whole.
1: I know how it works.
0: But in the house. And when you're of a certain age, everyone gets worried. What's going on? Are you okay? You know, all that sort of stuff.
1: Well, we're asking you for your sleep techniques. We're calling this Pimp My Sleep.
2: Yep. Yeehaw! Fire up for the Captain Snooze free linen bonanza!
1: That's not doing it.
0: Shout out to Captain Snooze. Because what's with all the betting people? You've got Captain Snooze, Mr. Yawn, Sleeping Giant. Mm. Who have I missed? 40 Winks? Do you know Warnie, Shane Warnie, the great show, Shane Warnie used to be a delivery driver for 40 Winks.
1: What would he deliver?
0: The mattress.
1: I need to sleep with. Come on in.
0: The mattresses. Oh. He'd drive. I don't think he worked there for long.
1: Testing them.
0: But I digress. He'd appreciate that. He loved you.
1: Of course.
0: Mandy has joined us. Hello, Mandy.
1: Hi, Mandy.
3: Hi.
1: What's your technique? What do?
3: I like to put Bali Spa music on my Spotify and imagine that I'm having a massage and I fall asleep straight away.
1: That's it, like this kind of music?
3: Ooh. Yeah, kind of like that.
0: Yeah. Is it disappointing but there's no massage coming?
3: Yeah, but I fall asleep straight away, so it's all right.
1: Actually, that's not bad.
0: I like the massage music.
1: Do you put it on a timer, Mandy?
3: No, I'm not. It doesn't take me very long to fall asleep once I do that.
0: Mm-hmm. Right. I like it, Mandy. That's
1: good. Next morning,
0: I get a bit anxious that there's something going while I'm asleep. That's my only.
1: Yes, I am the same. That's what I mean about a timer.
0: You need a timer.
1: You think otherwise, I'd be anxious. It's still going to play all night.
0: Lydia has joined us.
1: Hi, Lydia. What do you do?
4: Hi, guys. You're amazing, by the way, and aww. I love the fact that we have extended time with you nowadays.
1: Oh, I love that. Thank you, Lydia.
0: This is a big deal, Lydia. This is good praise.
4: More of you is never enough.
1: Oh,
4: fantastic.
1: Thank you.
4: I am a foot rubber. I love to actually rub my feet together in order to get to sleep. I don't know. I didn't even know that I was doing that until I got married. But yeah, now I don't.
1: Is it a technique or is it just something that you do?
4: Just something that I found myself doing, and I find myself doing it every time I get really tired and my head's whirring and I need to switch off the brain. I don't know why. I just rub my feet together and it helps me. It's almost like being patted to bed, but
1: sure,
4: I do it to myself.
0: Do you rub your soles together or the tops?
4: The
1: sole. How can you rub your tops?
0: Well, you can put one top on the other one, the top of your foot.
1: Against the sole of the other.
0: Yeah. So you put like Fredo the Frog. You sort of put your legs.
1: Yeah, you do frog legs.
0: Lydia?
4: Interesting,
1: because you touched on there about to steady your mind, because this is what that doctor says, Dr. Michael Bruce. He said the same things, that it's very easy to give into monkey mind, where your brain is just whirring, and that's what you need to stop.
0: And how does your husband feel about this? You were just saying before that you stopped. Is that because you've got your husband in the bed, or?
4: Oh, he has this wonderful gift of being able to sleep at the drop of a hat, so he doesn't even notice anymore.
1: Yeah, my husband was like that. He could drink the strongest coffee in the universe and 5 minutes later be sound asleep.
0: Out like a light.
1: Yeah.
0: Thanks, Lydia.
1: Thank you, Lydia.
0: Cameron has joined us.
1: Cameron, what's your technique for sleep?
5: Hello, Jamesy and Amanda. For me, it is a combination of having a nice hot cup of chamomile tea. Mm-hmm. I recommend the brand Twinings.
1: Mm-hmm.
5: And listening to talkback radio.
1: Oh,
5: yeah.
1: Like this?
6: Yeah, well, I don't know about you, but I'm ready for a conversation. And I'm ready to play some of the best rock ever recorded.
1: I don't think that's talkback, is it?
0: Bono, what if you put it with that Balinese music? Just try that, Ryan. Can you do that?
7: Sorry,
0: Cameron, we're just experimenting live.
6: Yeah, well, I don't know about you, but I'm ready for a conversation.
0: And Cameron, does that work for you?
1: No, say no.
5: No, I'd stick with either a bloke out of Perth or a bloke out of Sydney. So.
0: Well, okay, to who are those people? We should give them a plug. Is it Ugly Phil?
1: Is it ABC?
5: No, it's not Ugly. No, not Ugly Phil. Ugly Phil filling for Tony McManus.
0: Yeah. Well, Phil's good. He used to work with us.
1: We love him. You know what's interesting, though, when you said have a cup of chamomile tea, because a sleep doctor said to me, because I have to go to the loo during the night. He said, stop drinking fluids 2 hours before you go
0: to
1: bed.
0: Yeah, I've heard that too.
1: And I've stopped doing that and it's made a big difference.
0: Thank you, Cameron.
1: Thank you.
0: It's like you're in the Wolf of Wall Street, you know, before he takes all those drugs.
1: I haven't seen the film.
0: Purge your system. Jonesy and Amanda driving you home with Jam Nation.
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0: Hello there, it's Jonesy and Amanda. This Thursday, it's always good to slip into the Jonesy and Amanda Arms for the pub test.
1: The pub test.
2: Pub test.
1: Does not pass the pub test.
2: Pub test.
1: Pub test. Does it pass the pub test?
2: Pub test.
3: Yeah, the pub test.
1: Doesn't pass the sniff test. Stop it.
4: How would you feel, Brendan, if people wanted to smoke in our pub? Where we're having our pub test, not in the in the main areas, but in a designated smoking area.
0: I don't mind it. I don't have a problem with it.
4: Lots of more and more people are, and this is a story that's come out of Western Australia. West Australian health experts are demanding the state government close a loophole that allows smoking in outdoor areas of licensed venues, because they're saying that new data shows adults want the areas to be free of tobacco smoke and e-cigarette vapor. In light of passive smoking, they do not want to be exposed to passive smoking in any way. Smoking rates remain at 12%, 12.5. That's lower than it's been, isn't it?
0: It's still there, though.
4: Oh, yeah. And advocates argue that maintaining smoking zones in social hubs makes the journey to quitting significantly more difficult. So if you're trying to give up, that's going to be really hard. So it's interesting, some of the comments here. A lot of people saying, I don't smoke. But I don't begrudge people who do. And if you don't like cigarette smoking and the smell of it, don't go to the pub.
0: I remember Dick Smith years ago saying that in his office he had an ashtray if someone wanted to come and smoke in there. You know, as the years go on, we were raised with cigarettes. My dad used to smoke. And I used to remember sitting on his lap watching the tendrils of smoke go up through the lamp. While he was smoking, and we had one of those. My grandfather had one of those spinny around ashtrays.
4: Mine did too.
0: And that was the treat of the time to put his smoke in there and then press the thing.
4: I had terrible car sickness as a kid. We'd go on holidays and my grandmother would sit in the middle at the back of the car and smoke with the windows closed.
0: I just find it odd where we are now. There's all this open space. Like if you're at a footy game or something, you can't have a smoke. You can't go anywhere for a smoke. I feel that maybe I'm not a smoker, but I feel that's a little bit unfair. Down the bottom here at the cafe, it's got no smoking or vaping. And it's a giant area, you know. It's a legal thing still to do.
4: It's still legal, but I'm aware that if I'm outside, like outside an airport, and I smell that stale smoke, I still feel slightly
0: And that was my point. We're more sensitive to it now because we don't smell it as much as we used to when we were younger.
4: I don't think I know anyone who smokes anymore. Smoking areas, do they pass the pub test? Is it still okay to have a smoking area?
0: Jonesy and Amanda driving you home with Jam Nation.
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0: Here it is. 10 questions. 60 seconds on the clock. You can pass if you don't know an answer. We'll come back to that question if time permits. You get all the questions right, $1,000.
4: You can make it $2,000, but it is double or nothing with a bonus question.
0: I haven't had to pull out the tempting pants for some
4: time. No, they're probably getting a bit mouldy in the cupboard.
0: In the linen press. Tom is in East Lakes.
4: Hi, Tom.
5: Hi, how's it going?
4: Very good. Well. We're hoping today is the day that we get to give some money away. Are you ready to receive?
5: I am, yeah.
4: All right, well, we've got 10 questions, 60 seconds. If you're not sure, say pass. We might have time to come back, okay?
5: No worries, thank you.
4: Tom, here we go. Here comes question number one. How many days are in a week?
5: 7.
4: Question two, what flavour is chamomile tea?
5: Chamomile.
4: Question three, what animal was Harry Potter's pet?
5: Owl.
4: Question four, finish this. Mama always told me life is like a...
5: Pass.
4: Question five, Robbie Williams was part of which boy band?
5: Take that.
4: Question six, in Greek mythology, who had venomous snakes in place of hair?
5: Medusa.
4: Question seven, how many spots are on the Domino's pizza logo?
5: 3.
4: Question eight, who is Barack Obama's wife?
5: Michelle Obama.
4: Question nine, what is a trevally?
5: Pass.
4: Question ten, in which country did Birkenstocks originate?
5: Australia.
4: It's Germany. I probably led you astray with this movie quote. Mama always told me life is like a
5: box of chocolates.
4: Yes. Mm-hmm. And a trevally is a fish.
5: A delicious one.
4: Tom, thank you for playing. You did really well.
5: Thank you very much.
4: Thank you.
0: And I think you did Forrest Gump pretty well there.
4: Do you think?
0: You brought out the simpleton. You went full simpleton.
4: Thank you, Brendan.
0: In the meantime, I love
4: you too.
0: The pub test is coming up. Smoking areas, do they pass the pub test? Jonesy and Amanda driving you home with Jam Nation.
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0: 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Hey! 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It's a living thing. 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
8: Have you ever wondered what the new TT Lowen development looks like from the river? 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
0: 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Some say it's the best time of the day. 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
4: A coronial inquest into the deaths of six children at a Tasmanian primary school may not begin until more than 5 years after their deaths.
0: To around the island state.
5: Time could be running out for Tasmania's greyhound racing industry as the state's upper house debates legislation to ban the sport.
0: And beyond.
5: NASA says it'll need to land on the moon at least 21 more times to lay the groundwork for its $20 billion moon base.
0: If there's news you need to know, you'll hear it 7 days a week on 98.9 7AD. Whatever you get up to at night, keep it locked right here. 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
2: 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Probe has it all. 7AD's Friday Shout. Some say it's the best time of the day. This is 7AD at night.

0: 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Lord, we gotta keep the faith. Hey! And this weekend, we're turning it up with Lomond Windows. 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It's a living thing. It's a terrible thing to lose. This weekend, it's better music and more of it for Lomond Windows. Looking after Northwest Tassie. 98.9 7AD.
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11: Morning.
10: Morning, Alex.
12: Good morning.
10: Good morning, Rio.
13: Good morning.
10: Guys, another 24 hours on from my team, Southampton winning, and now I'm even more stressed because of Spygate. Alex, educate people listening
12: this
10: now to Spygate.
12: It's crazy. So there's now a shot of a spy,
10: yep.
12: An intern.
10: Someone spied on the spy.
12: Yes.
11: Oh, no.
10: Spying on Southampton's team that they beat yesterday in a big playoffs final to get promoted back into the Premiership. And if you get promoted, it changes the fortunes of the club. You're back in the biggest league in the world. You automatically get a big balloon payment, about $30 to $40 million, so you can buy an extra players, and you're back in the biggest league in the world. We were in the Premiership for decades. A couple of years ago, we crashed out. It's very, very hard to get back up. Wrexham looked like they were about to get back into it, didn't make it.
12: Oh.
10: And so over the last 8 or 9 months, Southampton had a terrible start to the season and have worked so hard as a club to get into this incredible position where they have now, at the moment, made it into a Wembley playoff final where the winner gets promoted.
12: Right. Mm-hmm.
10: However, Alex, tell them why they could not even be at the game a week Saturday at Wembley. And fans have already bought the tickets now and booked accommodation.
12: Oh, no. It's insane.
10: And now they're going to be rushing through a court case. This really is a global story. It's incredible. Even the Uber driver today listens to the show, goes, oh my God, how are you about Spygate? I've been listening to some English radio station called TalkSport. They're all talking about Spygate.
12: Yeah. So this intern was at the Middlesbrough.
10: I'm going on a UK drive show, TalkSport, this afternoon, their time,
12: no way.
10: Talk about Spygate. They got their fan down under.
12: Wow.
10: Concerned in Melbourne, Christian O'Connell. Christian joins us now.
12: That's crazy. But it's so insane what is going on, because this intern was at Middlesbrough training. That's who they played against. That's who they beat.
10: Yeah.
12: And there's also reports now that this has been ongoing. This isn't the first time Southampton
10: I don't work for the club. However, I will just say anyone can fling around accusations.
12: Well, it's crazy.
10: An intern. I mean, look, we have interns here. They don't represent the radio station.
7: But they get sent to do
10: some keen.
7: No one sent him.
10: I'm sure no one at the Saintly Saints sent him to spy on Middlesbrough.
7: It was just his own idea and he went,
10: kid with a good bit of gumption. I tell you what, I'm going to hire that kid. We need, actually, don't worry about spying on our rivals. It's pretty obvious they've been doing the same radio for the last 30 years.
12: But the photo is hilarious. Like, he's behind a tree.
10: And he's like, Alex, it looks like something from an 80s movie, like Porky's. You know, he's spying on the girls' volleyball team.
12: And he's got his phone, like, horizontally.
10: Yeah.
12: Like, looking into his phone.
10: He's the world's shittiest spy.
12: It's terrible.
10: Have you seen it, Rio? Yeah. He's literally... He's not even hiding behind the tree. Three quarters of him is out from the tree.
7: Yeah. And try to look less like you're spying. Just sort of be a bit more casual.
10: It's the thing of like, how bad are Middlesbrough team that they didn't see there's someone leaning on a tree, not hiding behind a tree, filming us.
12: It's almost looks set up. It looks like a joke.
10: Yes, it does.
12: That's how bad it is.
10: So he's just some young kid, isn't it?
12: You know? He looks about 18, 19.
10: Yes, he does. Bless him.
12: Yeah.
10: But not bless him if we don't go up because of this. And now they're trying to rush through this court case because time really is pressing.
12: Mm.
10: And they're saying that Southampton could be thrown out of it.
9: Wow.
10: And Middlesbrough, the team they beat yesterday, now go through to the playoff.
12: Oh.
10: That is just, I can't even think about that possibility. Heartbreaking for the team and the fans.
7: That's worse than just losing yesterday.
10: Yes. Yeah. I said to you, Rhea, at one point, I said, I'd rather in a way we lost rather than we win. And then there's a court case tomorrow or Monday and they're throwing out the whole competition.
12: Yeah.
10: It's all going to come down to, because legally you can spy on another club and watch their open training sessions. But not 72 hours before the game.
7: Yeah, right, okay. So you can spy sometimes,
10: yeah,
7: but not always.
10: And so they only brought that rule in recently. The Premiership don't even have a rule for spying because obviously they just presumed that you should be doing that. And you would gain an unsportsmanly favour, an advantage.
12: Right.
10: And that's what it's going to come down to, the ruling on that.
12: It's so bad.
10: And I've just got a bad feeling as well.
12: Yeah, the coach walking out as well in the press conference. He was asked about it. Gets up, walks out.
10: It's not a good look.
12: No.
10: But don't worry, Michael Voss is available, Southampton, if you do lose the coach over this.
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2: Have you ever wondered what the new TT Lowen development looks like from the river? 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

0: and together we will elevate from being a wingman to sing man. If you choose me, for example, I will sing a line of a song. I then tag.
1: What's the treat in that?
0: I then tag you in as my wingman and or wing person, and you have to sing the next line of the song. Let's do it. For example, Christian, you're a listener. You call in, you say, Rio, I love you so much. I would love to be your wingman.
1: Why wouldn't I go with like Patsy or Alex?
0: No, because you would want to go with someone with a bit of musical experience.
1: Okay,
0: someone
1: who's been on stage. Rio, you're my wingman on the radio show. Yeah.
0: All right, let's do this. Steve.
1: I'll be Steve. Okay. Yep.
0: So I start. I see a little silhouette of a man.
1: Scaramouche, Scaramouche, can you do the fandango?
0: Thunderbolts and lightning.
1: Very, very frightening.
0: Me.
1: Galileo.
0: Galileo.
1: Galileo.
0: Galileo.
1: Galileo.
0: Figaro.
1: Do you know, we genuinely didn't rehearse that. Actually impressive.
2: You couldn't tell.
1: That is not going to get up that tomorrow, though. That was a one and done. You know, they were like, sorry, it's a bad line. Sorry, what? Am I on? Am I on? Where are Jonesy and Amanda?
0: And that's Sing Man.
1: I do like that. I do like Sing Man. That's very, very good, Rian. I like Sing Man. Sing Man is very good. Producer Kaylin, what have you got?
3: Alrighty, I've got two. Which one would you like?
1: The best
3: first one.
1: One.
3: Okay. I think they're both as good as each other.
1: Of course
3: but
1: you do. No quality control, we know.
3: I think we do. The Need for Speed Hour.
1: Wow. Ooh.
3: Call in.
1: Well, you're the perfect person. I've been in a car with you. How about the Need for Road Safety Hour?
3: Yeah. I agree with that too. I think road safety is very important.
1: You're not the person that I need for speed, old Leadfoot.
3: But tomorrow on the air, we have the Need for Speed Hour, where you call in for a whole hour and we only take stories about fast things.
1: This
3: right?
1: is good. I like this.
3: So, for example, my old neighbour when I was a kid, his name was Jeff. One day we were riding down the hill on our bikes. His bike's brakes stopped working. He was flying. He hit our neighbour's letterbox, went over the top, landed 10 metres in front of it.
1: He felt the need for speed.
3: He had the need for
1: Jeff
3: speed.
1: Is in the air. He's got air.
3: And his teeth went right through his bottom.
1: Oh, God. All your stories involve some horrible facial disfigurement. No one likes an eye being gouged story than Magician Kaylin. Remember when we almost had an argument? I said, we cannot have that fork in the eye story on air. She was like, it's the best. Oh. I like this, though. These are two great ideas, team.
3: Thank you, thank you.
1: All right, so here's my one, then. This is called Who's Your Goose? At the heart of Top Gun, the way I saw it at the time, this is a movie about two guys who need each other, who complement each other. You've got Mav, he's the wild one, the Yang. And then you got his best friend, Goose, who kind of completes him. He's the yin to his Yang. He's the more grounded one. He's the dad. He's married. They need each other. In life, we need our mates. Mm. Who is your Goose? Celebrate mateship and mates. Maybe it's someone who's not around anymore. It would be for me. But it's a chance for me to remember my greatest ever wingman, Sean, who passed away a couple of years ago. Who is your goose? Sean, even though he's not longer any around, will always be forever my goose. Who is your goose?
0: That's lovely. I really like it.
2: Thank you. A bonus if they can play Great Balls of Fire on piano.
1: All right, Georgie, you've got an idea. What is yours?
4: Yes, so you were saying earlier how men literally change their behaviour after this. So I have some stats for this. 500% increase in Navy enlistings after the movie came out.
1: Right. It's basically a huge ad for the US Navy. Yeah,
4: and a 40% increase in Ray-Ban aviators being purchased. So what I want to know is how has a movie influenced you? Because for me, I watched Surf's Up and bought 4 surfboards.
5: I love this.
1: This is a great idea. As well. Team, these are all good ideas.
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12: Have you ever wondered what the new TT Lowen development looks like from the river? 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
9: Well, hello there, Mandra. It's Thursday.
10: Thursday. How are you?
9: Friday Junior. At the risk, I know that, you know, when we talk about stars and stuff on the radio, astrological stars.
10: Oh, okay, so not superstars.
9: No, just stars. That can, in the past.
10: Shows have imploded over less.
9: Yeah. But I want to pursue with this because it popped up on my algo.
10: I'm a Pisces, Brennan, in case you're interested.
9: What are you trying to crack on?
10: No.
9: Is that your thing?
10: There was a time, wasn't it, when early in a relationship, a girl would say, what star sign
9: are
10: you?
9: If a guy asks a girl the star sign, I think that's an easy in.
10: I reckon it's a giant ick.
9: Is it?
10: It is for me.
9: Okay.
10: I'd say, okay, you're weirdo.
9: Well, I'll get rid of that for now. How long can your star sign hold a grudge? I'll start because I'm an Aries. 24 hours tops.
10: I will give you that. You're combustible,
9: yeah,
10: but you don't hold a grudge, which I find irritating because you explode and then you're over it and expect everyone else to be as well, whereas everyone else is sort of dealing with the shrapnel. So it's a quick explosion with you.
9: Pisces, that's
10: yes,
9: you.
10: Yeah.
9: 2 months maybe.
10: Yeah. Is that
9: 2 months maybe?
10: That doesn't sound like much for me because I do hold a grudge. Is that one of the longer ones or is that not much?
9: Why don't we with the fast five? We'll get people when they ring up.
10: Yeah, but I want to get a gauge. Is 2 months bad? I don't know. Is that average?
9: I think 2 months seems reasonable.
10: Oh wow, I'm surprised because I'm not reasonable in terms of grudges, as you know. What have you always called me? The the digger. What's the thing about this? Not the sledger that I hold on to things.
9: Oh, you're a dredger.
10: A dredger. I knew it was a piece of equipment.
9: And you're a goal poster shifter. You're a dredger.
10: I'm a dredger and a goalpost shifter. And you'll say, oh, that's old news. I said it was 10 minutes ago, Brendan.
9: That's history. I was once talking to your husband, Harley, about this many years ago. And I said, working with the matter, it's like you're diffusing a bomb. You know, red wire, blue wire, bead of sweat.
10: I hope he banished you from our home.
9: He agreed.
10: He's too sensible to agree, Brendan.
9: Jeremiah Rye, what are you?
11: I'm an Aquarius.
9: A little Aquarius.
10: So is my husband.
9: Well, a year.
10: Oh.
9: You hold a grudge for a year.
10: Yeah, Harley's very passive aggressive. Are you passive aggressive and a grudge holder, Ryan?
11: I don't think I'm passive aggressive, but I do hold a little bit of a grudge.
10: Yeah.
9: You're very passive.
11: What's that supposed to mean?
9: Well, you're passive with
10: oh, hang on. No, you're just aggressive.
9: You're passive with a razor blade, that's for sure. What's going on with that beard? Must be shave day, surely.
10: You'll hold it against you, Brendan.
9: He went with the razor or the beard?
10: Both.
9: What's Kyle and Jackie O's star signs? It doesn't matter. Let's get into the Fast Five. We've got lots coming up on the show today. If you would like to play and perhaps we can talk about our star signs, you can do that.
10: Oh, what a great show. Let's talk about our star signs.
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1: Have you ever wondered what the new TT Loan development looks like from the river? 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Hi, I'm Lynn from the Julie Burgess, and we will be able to show you that view from on board the Julie Burgess on Saturday, the 23rd of May at 1 o'clock. We will cruise up and down the Mersey River to enable you to also see the changing face of the port. This will be a lovely way to spend an hour or so on a Saturday afternoon, so go online and book now at julieburgess.org.
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0: Devonport's 7AD has been keeping the Northwest Coast up to date with the latest in news and information for over nine decades from across our region.
11: A coronial inquest into the deaths of six children at a Tasmanian primary school may not begin until more than 5 years after their deaths.
0: To around the island state.
12: Time could be running out for Tasmania's greyhound racing industry as the state's upper house debates legislation to ban the sport.
0: And beyond.
12: NASA says it'll need to land on the moon at least 21 more times to lay the groundwork for its $20 billion moon base.
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8: Good morning, I'm Gareth Thompson with your local news update. The Premier has confirmed Tassie won't get a state-owned insurance body as plans for Tassinsure are scrapped. It follows a report that found the proposed insurer could risk the budget while the state is already well-serviced by the sector. Jeremy Rockliffe says an authority to oversee the sector will be established instead.
9: We'll provide for a cheaper, fairer and, as John has said, more transparent insurance premiums.
8: Police have made an arrest after a man was shot in the stomach in Wynyard yesterday afternoon. Officers around 1pm took a 32-year-old man into custody at what they say was an associate's residence. A 37-year-old man is in a serious but stable condition in hospital after the incident. And a shark has apparently been sighted in the Bass Strait, a few hundred metres northwest of the Rocky Cape Lighthouse. Police understand the shark was about 1 kilometre offshore and believe it was heading west. It's reportedly 3 to 4 metres in length. Boat users in the area are advised to use caution. And that's the latest in local news.
0: National news now.
7: Morning, I'm Phoebe Humphrey. The opposition leader says his budget reply has laid out the coalition's plan for Australia. It includes linking bracket creep with inflation and a ban on non-citizens from accessing welfare, even if they've been paying tax. Angus Taylor is also promising huge cuts to migration, telling 7:30 the exact numbers would be guided by available housing.
10: I am not going to allow the net overseas migration get to a number which is beyond the housing we have in this country.
7: One person has died and several others are injured after a bus rollover in Queensland. The Flix bus crashed on the Bruce Highway at Gumloo between Townsville and Bowen yesterday afternoon. Two people are fighting for life. 13 others were also taken to hospital. The Aussies who were on board that hantavirus cruise ship will arrive in Perth today. The five Aussies and Kiwi have all tested negative but will have to quarantine for 3 weeks. And Delta Goodrum is taking to the Eurovision stage in Vienna in the second round of the competition's semis this morning. The grand final is on Sunday.
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7: In sport, the Cats dished out revenge on the Lions with a 41-point win in their AFL grand final rematch at the Gabba. Sean Manner kicked 5 goals, telling 7 it felt good.
11: You're not really thinking too much. It's kind of that bit of flow state. Obviously, some soft drops are really nice when they're big boys here. I don't really get that many touches, so that's nice.
7: New South Wales has retained the Women's Origin Shield with a 14-10 victory over Queensland in Game 2 at Suncorp, and a bombshell from Sam Kerr with Chelsea confirming she's leaving at the end of the season after more than 6 years. That's the latest news and sport.
0: 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The adventure starts here.
12: Good morning. So a few light showers around, up to 3 mils for the coast, maybe 4 mils inland. Southeast, northeasters 15 to 20 k's, pushing up to 30 k's around Sheffield, Penguin, Port Sorell, and possibly Latrobe as well. So our top temps today, 19 for Devonport and Port Sorell, 18 for Burnie, Ulverston, Penguin, and Latrobe, and 17 for Sheffield. Saturday should be fine, partly cloudy during the day, shower or two at night, just about a mil for the coast and maybe 3 mils Kentish tomorrow night. And then rain on Sunday between 5 and 20 mils. So that's what, about 12 mil average for Sunday. If you're off to Launceston, showers 3 mils and 21 today. And Hobart fine, mostly sunny and 21. Coastal waters, northeasters 10 to 15 knots, seas to a metre, swell to a metre. Bit of a warm start with the cloud cover trapping the heat in. So Sheffield 12, we've got 13 and 14s across the coast. It's 7 past 6, you're up to date, 7AD.
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12: 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We'll draw the winner out this morning after 8:30. Hooch with the fishing report at about 6:20 this morning, and the brain teaser before 7 with a $50 voucher thanks to Page Hire at Sprayton. But if you want to get us rolling with an early morning heart starter request, you can call me now, 1300 655 111 at 7ad.

0: 98.9 7AD. Good morning, 12 past 6, and welcome to Friday the 15th of May. 1300 655 111 is our number. Got a story to share? Give us a call. Spot any problems on our roads, let us know so we can pass it on. So an arrest was made by Tasmania Police at Wynyard yesterday afternoon following that shooting. So a man's been taken into custody and the arrest was made safely with no one injured. That's the good news. Now, the bloke who was shot is still in hospital in a serious but stable condition. So that was at Sandpiper Road, Wynyard, on Wednesday afternoon, where that man was shot in the stomach. And police would like to thank members of the community, particularly in Wynyard, about information with that search and arrest that took place yesterday. Now, there will be, if you're going to Wynyard, there will be significant police on the ground around Sandpiper Road, Wynyard, today. So you'll see a lot of cops up there, a lot of cop cars. That's what's doing. 7AD.
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1: Nice that our kitchen has had a reno and makeover. 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
2: 7AD traffic and weather.
3: All right, so showers around, just fairly light, maybe up to 3 mils total for the coast, 4 mils inland, and it should ease off this afternoon. Southeast, northeasters, 15 to 20 k's, pushing up to 30 k's at times, and 19 the top for the coast, 17 for Sheffield. Saturday should be fine during the day, shower or two at night, and then some decent rain Sunday between 5 and 20 mils. Current temp, Sheffield 12, 13s and 14s on the coast, and slippery conditions this morning on the Bass Highway. There's still roadworks on the Leven River Bridge on the Bass. Take care there. Any other problems, give us a call, 1300 655 111. All right, we'll see if we can hook up Hooch for the fishing report next on 7AD.

0: Fishing, fishing.
1: Here he is, Hooch. Good morning.
2: Good morning, Darren. Good morning, listeners.
1: How you going?
2: Oh, I'm not too bad for a bloke that's been up for 20 seconds.
1: Hey, before we get to fishing this week, how was Agfest last week for you?
2: Agfest was actually excellent. The weather was pretty good. Like, it was cold and it was windy the first 2 days, but Saturday, the sun came out, the people came out. It was absolutely magnificent. It was a really, really good event.
1: Good day. All right. I think we should probably start with the shark sighting. I mean, I know there's sharks in the water all the time, but you know, occasionally you see one and people report it. But we should let people know. So, a few hundred metres northwest of the Rocky Cape Lighthouse. So, about a K offshore, apparently, and 3 to 4 metres in length. So, that's a decent size.
2: Yeah, that's a real one. That's one you don't want to be in the water with. There's some sharks that you don't mind being in the water with. As a diver myself, you know, you see a wobbegong, you see a seven giller, no big deal, Port Jackson. But 4 metres of shark, yeah, we don't want to be in the water with that. But like you say, they're in the water, and sometimes these sightings are just a good reminder, and to keep your wits about you, I suppose. But, I mean, it's one of those things, isn't it? I often think about it as a surfer, growing up as a diver. You know, I like to think that there's certain things you could do when you're underwater and you get. But I mean, if a 4 metre shark comes along, you basically just lunch, I think.
1: Well, hopefully not, but look, yeah, that's a decent size. We don't know what sort of shark it is. I don't think anyone's.
2: Good news is that it's probably only 2 metres because people are pretty terrible at guessing sizes of things in the water. But even a 2 metre shark is a pretty reasonable specimen. So, yeah, just keep your wits about you, and that's all you can do, really.
1: Now, blow me down. You went for a fish last night.
2: I know. And it was an abject failure. It was a total disaster. I thought, you know what, I'm going to go away with my sweetie pie this weekend, and there's talk that we would need some squid, maybe. I thought, you know what, can't be that hard, can it? I'll just go and punch a few squid. Catch a few, and yeah, I went to a couple of local haunts where you can just pull squid pretty easy, but the weather people, I didn't even look. I rocked up at the break wall there at Devonport, and I thought, yep, over on the left-hand side, you can normally pull a couple of squid out of there, no problems at all. And the little east-nor-easterly swell was actually pumping, and the water was pretty disturbed, and on the break wall, I thought I was going to get washed off and end up on the news, and it was a full-blown disaster.
1: So that was a write-off. But anyway, look, at least
2: pretty
1: you got
2: much
1: out...
2: off to the fish shop to get some squid.
1: At least you actually, you know, for a fishing reporter, at least you've actually been for a fish, so, you know...
2: Oh, look, I can report that that's the worst conditions to try and catch a squid in. Yeah, I just didn't even look. So, yeah, there are some squid about, though. So when the weather settles and it becomes calm and the water's nice again, yeah, there's still plenty of squid about, just not last night on the end of the break wall at Devonport.
1: Well, we got northeasters out the front, 10 to 15 knots, seas about a metre, swell... about a metre or below. So not too foul. Bit of shower activity this morning. That should clear off this afternoon. Tomorrow's probably the pick of day. Saturday, I reckon. So we should have a fine partly cloudy day and a few showers coming Saturday night. And then some dead set rain happening on Sunday. 5 to 20 mils on Sunday.
2: Oh, that's some rain. Yeah, that's definitely some rain.
1: So anyway, if you want to have a fish, I would probably go this afternoon or tomorrow. Right, so what are you up to this weekend?
2: This weekend I'm off to a little place called Tin Dragon at Derby.
1: Oh, okay, yeah, I don't think I've ever been there.
2: No, neither have I, but it's a little bit of a getaway. My partner and I decided we'd go for a little bit of a drive and we're going to end up there, so we'll probably start the journey at Anvers in Latrobe on Saturday and have a little hot chocolate.
1: Oh, their hot chocolates are like their next level.
2: Yeah, no, they're good, especially that chili one.
1: Oh, well, I haven't tried that one, but I have tried one of the regular hot chocolates. It's like a meal. It's like soup.
2: Yeah, no, that's
1: chocolate soup.
2: Pretty good. Pretty good. And then I'll try to head to Scottsdale via every back road that I remember while I was a Targa Tasmania sort of a person.
1: Yeah. All right. And so, yeah. For people who want to have a bit of a fish this weekend, what should they be looking for this time of the year?
2: Yeah, that weather you said is still a little bit pooey for boat fishing. So I think given that easterly is going to push, I'd be probably heading sort of further away, sort of Burnie, Wynyard, even if you wanted to sneak and go for a drive to a place down the west coast, if that northeasterly is going to keep going. And get yourself a 9-foot rod with about 30 pound of braid, 20 pound a litre and a couple of big silver slices, and go and find yourself some salmon. They're good fun. They're not too bad to eat. If you want to bleed them out and ice them down, you can do pretty much whatever you want with them. Just make sure you eat them pretty much straight away. Like I always say, Australian salmon are a bit like a hand grenade. When you pull the pin on them, you've got to do something with it quick. Don't expect to put Australian salmon in the fridge for a couple of days and have it not be very, very fishy. But of course, you can always make patties out of them, some fish cakes and a good bit of fun. And it's not too bad for a bit of an adventure. Like I say, you can go for a bit of a drive, stick your 8-foot rod in the car, go with a couple of mates, take the kids, and just find some rocky headlands and just throw a few silver slices and wind them back at different speed rates and see what you can come up with.
1: Have you heard any West Coast stories lately or what? We haven't talked about the West Coast for a while.
2: Yeah, West Coast is pretty good. The stripy trumper are fishing quite reasonable for those that can get out on the weather. And also been noticing some school bluefin. But if we're going to go around the state a little bit, the big bluefin are down south. So that's promising. And so they'll soon work their way back into the Bass Strait. So we'll keep an eye on that. We've got a couple of months yet before they traditionally sort of work their way into the Bass Strait. But when I say big, I'm talking like 70 kilos, 100 kilos. Really, really good bluefin. So that's quite exciting. The yellowfin bite has slowed down a bit, as you'd expect, as that warmer water sort of gets a bit mushroomed out off the east coast and isn't as strong. So that's a bit sad. But wow, what a yellowfin season it was, and marlin season. So everyone's been talking about that.
1: You mentioned serendipity last week on the show.
2: Yes.
1: And I got a few calls about that.
2: Did you?
1: Oh, yeah. And I thought I would, because, you know, it's one of those things from people's childhood that sticks with you.
2: Oh, yeah, it was a great place for 20 minutes.
1: Yeah, yeah. People remember it, and it was all a bit like you were, a bit, you know,
2: Well, I think it was such a shame that it was sort of a half-done thing.
1: Yeah.
2: It was a great idea. I think it was a great venue, but it was just executed a little bit poorly. But anyway, it made for a good memory. I mean, anyone that grew up in and around Devonport, Burnie, Latrobe, Sprayton, we all had some really cool memories of serendipity.
1: All right. Well, listen, are we done? Are you all good?
2: Oh, I think so, yeah.
1: You don't want to have a blast at anyone?

0: And you mentioned Agfest before. The most popular tent was the Shooter's Hut. It's not rocket science to suggest that regional Tasmanians love hunting, fishing, four-wheel drive and shooting. And for some reason, the Tasmanian Labor Party just wants to poke us all in the eye every time we watch the news. Like, they want to go on about the fact that, you know, they're the party for the working people. They don't realise working people like to play hard. We've got motorbikes, we've got guns, we've got fishing rods. We like four-wheel driving. And I am part of the Labor movement. I'm old school Labor, and I'm just disappointed that we can't really see the forest for the trees.
1: All right, we'll leave it at that. Thanks, mate. Have a good weekend.
0: No worries at all.
1: Cheers. Drive safely.
0: All right, we'll do. See you, mate.
1: All right, news next, 7AD.
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8: Good morning, I'm Gareth Thompson with your local news update. Despite promises made at the last

0: election, Tasmania won't be getting its own insurance provider. TasInsure was supposed to be created as a state-owned provider to give Tasmanians more options and in turn lower price of premiums. It will instead be established as a statutory authority to provide oversight to the market.
1: We listen to the experts in terms of how is this commitment and this vision for cheaper, fairer insurance, a Tasmanian-owned intervention, if you like, going to work most effectively.
0: That's Premier Jeremy Rockliffe there. It comes after a report found TasInsure's original purpose would push the budget. Boaties are being urged to exercise caution in the water following yesterday's shark sighting near the Rocky Cape Lighthouse. The shark was believed to be up to 4 metres in length. It was spotted around a kilometre offshore and moving west. And Latrobe Council is formalising plans to upgrade its sporting facilities. Mayor Peter Freshney says the Latrobe Recreation Precinct is a vital part of the municipality.
2: We're looking forward to undertaking further work in that precinct to ensure it's able to cope for the growth and the future needs of our community. A lot of work's been done by the team in discussing that with clubs, user groups and the likes. And now we're looking to really formalise that plan and give us a strategy going forward about where and what we should prioritise.
0: And you're up to date with local news.
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4: Morning, I'm Phoebe Humphrey. Investigations continue into a deadly bus rollover in Queensland. One person has died and two others are fighting for life after yesterday's crash on the Bruce Highway between Townsville and Bowen. 13 others were taken to hospital in a stable condition. Angus Taylor has used his budget reply speech to promise huge cuts to migration and to eliminate bracket creep. The opposition leader says a coalition government would slash migration by 40%, with the exact number based on housing availability. While he's again promised to repeal the government's changes to negative gearing and capital gains tax.
5: The coalition will fight like hell to prevent Labor's toxic taxes from becoming law. But if they do, I commit that a coalition government I lead will repeal them.
4: One Nation has now passed Labor in the first major poll since the budget. The Roy Morgan poll is primary support for Pauline Hanson's party at 32%, ahead of Labor on 28.5%. And Madonna, Shakira and BTS will co-headline the first ever FIFA World Cup final halftime show.
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4: In sport, the Women's Origin Shield is returning to New South Wales following a 14-10 win over Queensland in Game 2 at Suncorp Stadium. Blues coach John Strange says they did the jersey proud.
6: Queensland kept coming, we knew they were going to, and these girls just didn't give up.
4: The Cats have won last night's AFL Grand Final rematch at the Gabba, thumping the Lions by 41 points, Geelong booting 5 unanswered goals to start the third quarter. And the end of an era for Sam Kerr, with Chelsea confirming she'll depart at season's end after more than 6 years. That's the latest news and sport.
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7: Good morning. So, shower to about up to 3 mils for the coast, maybe a little bit more inland Kentish area. Southeast, northeasters 15 to 20 k's, pushing 30 k's at times around Sheffield, Penguin, Portsrell, and Latrobe. 19 the top for the coast, 17 for Sheffield. Saturday, fine, partly cloudy during the day, a few showers at night, maybe just a mil on the coast, 3 mils Kentish area Saturday night. And then some decent rain on Sunday, 5 to 20 mils. For Launceston today, showers 3 mils, 21. Hobart, fine, mostly sunny and 21. Coastal waters, northeasters, 10 to 15 knots, seas to a metre, swell to a metre. Current temps, we've got Sheffield 12, 13s and 14s on the coast. 6:39, you're up to date, 7AD.
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7: Brain teasers coming up before 7, $50 voucher to spend at Page Hire Sprayton, and shortly we'll hear from both coaches after last night's game between the Cats and the Lions. 7AD.

0: guessing that was inspired by the video game Space Invaders. Down the local servo after school, get on the Space Invaders. As Donna Summer, I feel loved. 7AD, good morning. Footy last night. Gee, I'm glad Martin Agadin's not here this morning. Cats were too good for the Lions last night.
1: Cameron around the corner kicks the goal. Got his third, Jeremy Cameron. Manor kicks another. He's got a handful. Five goals. He raises the arms and he had a big say in it. 29,000 here tonight. And the Cats have won by 41 points.
2: Geelong played particularly well. Did we have an off night? I think Geelong had an on night. They were fantastic. There were lots of areas of our game that were not at the usual standard tonight, but I think you can put that down to their hunger, their hunt on the footy and their pressure on us, I think was very, very good. Even though the numbers will tell you that we won clearance, for instance, but we didn't score from our clearances, they did.
3: We play well and obviously very respectful and aware of the threats that the opposition can present. I don't think going into the game either side would have thought that they're, you know, absolutely at their best yet. And maybe, you know, the slippery conditions made it a little bit harder for them to play the way they wanted early. But having said that, you know, the number of scoring shots, and the way we were able to take away some of their game, you know, not all of it. I think in some ways when you play them, the theory's easy and the execution's very hard. So it's, you know, the idea of what you're trying to do is pretty simple, but that doesn't mean it's easy.
0: Chris Scott from the Cats and Chris Fagan from the Lions. So tonight we've got Sydney and Collingwood. Two games, actually. Sydney and Collingwood and also Gold Coast and Port Adelaide. Tomorrow, lunchtime game, Adelaide and the Kangaroos. Tomorrow, 4:15, Melbourne and Hawthorn. Tomorrow night, Carlton and the Bulldogs. Sunday lunchtime game, Essendon and Fremantle, 1:10 for that one. St Kilda and Richmond at 3:15, and GWS last game of the round Sunday night at 6:15 in the AFL. We'll have a look at NWFL local footy with Kim Miles after 8:30 this morning. Next, though, it's the brain teaser. We've got a $50 voucher to spend at Page Hire at Sprayton.
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0: 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Need to hire some gear like diggers and trailers. They've got it all, and they sell stuff as well at Page High. So it was on this day, 15th of May, back in 1928, the Royal Flying Doctor Service, then known as the Aerial Medical Service, under the control of the Australian Inland Mission, started in Cloncurry in northwestern Queensland.
15: Back in 1928... was working out here with the church, and he realised that Outback Australia needed a doctor's service to deal with the high mortality rate that was happening at the time. So he teamed up with a young pilot called Kenyon St Vincent Welsh, and the Royal Flying Doctor Service was formed. And that opened up Australia in a way never seen before. They also came up with the world's first pedal-powered radio. And the Flying Doctor experiment, which turned into one of the most valuable services in Australia.
0: That's for sure. I pinched that bit of audio from Channel 9's Getaway program at the Royal Flying Doctor Museum, which is in northwestern Queensland. Anyway, so I beeped out the name of the guy who started it in 1928. Who was that? $20 bill. 1-300-655-111 for the Brain Teaser at 7AD. Thanks to Paige Hyers-Brayton.

0: 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This is 7AD's Brain Teaser.
1: 7AD, good morning.
2: Good morning.
1: Hey, is that Brian?
2: Yeah, how are you?
1: All right, Brian, what's doing today?
2: Not a lot.
1: Got plans for the weekend?
2: Not yet?
1: Okay.
2: No.
1: I'm kind of jealous. So, 1928, Royal Flying Doctor Service started in Cloncurry, Queensland on this day, May 15, by who?
2: John Flynn.
1: The Reverend John Flynn.
2: Yeah.
1: Priest, a reverend with the Presbyterian Church, and was out there in northwestern Queensland thinking, geez, it's a long way to go to Townsville if someone, you know, needs serious attention.
2: Yeah.
1: So the Royal Flying Doctor Service was formed and still going to this day.
2: They do a marvellous job.
1: Absolutely they do.
2: Yep.
1: Righto. Well done, Brian. So we'll put you in the running for the $50 voucher at Page High Spray and we'll draw that out shortly, okay?
2: Okay, thank you.
1: Now, you did it earlier in the week, so I've already got your number. You can go now.
2: Okay, you have a good one.
1: You too. See you, mate.
2: Bye.
1: All right, so if you did the Brain Teaser this week, we'll make that draw for the $50 voucher from Page High straight after the news, which is coming up next, including local news. And we'll catch up with Sam O'Keefe and talk Tasmanian rugby, especially the Devonport Bulls at 7AD.
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8: Good morning, I'm Gareth Thompson with your local news update. A man who shot and killed a police constable here in the Northwest last year has had his sentencing date set. Lee Jeffrey Sushames appeared in court yesterday after pleading guilty to murder in January. Sushames shot at officers who attempted to serve a repossession notice at a North Moreton property in June. He'll learn his fate next Friday. Police maintained a presence in Wynyard overnight after a man was arrested over a wounding incident. A 37-year-old man remains in hospital after he was found by police on Wednesday at a Sandpiper Road address with a gunshot wound. A 32-year-old was safely arrested at an alleged associate's house in Wynyard around 1 p.m. yesterday. The state government has scrapped plans to establish a state-owned insurance body. It'll instead establish TasInsure as an oversight body after a report found a state-owned insurer could risk the budget. And a warning to boaties in the wake of yesterday's shark sighting near the Rocky Cape Lighthouse. Authorities are calling for caution after the animal was spotted swimming west around a kilometre offshore. They say the shark was between 3 and 4 metres in length. And that's the latest in local.
6: National News now.
9: Morning, I'm Phoebe Humphrey. It's not just migration and Labor's changes to property tax that Angus Taylor's touched on in last night's budget reply speech. The opposition leaders also promised to link bracket creep with the CPI.
10: That will fully protect all income earners from inflation. This is generational tax reform. Yeah.
9: When it comes to net migration, the coalition would cut it by around 40%. One person has died and at least 20 others have been injured in a North Queensland bus crash. The Cairns to Airlie Flicks bus rolled on the Bruce Highway at Gumloo yesterday. It's the same stretch of highway where a bus crash claimed the lives of three people in 2024. The Aussies and Kiwi, who are on the cruise ship at the centre of the hantavirus outbreak, will arrive in Perth today. The group of six will spend at least 3 weeks in quarantine. And Aussie Delta Goodrum has risen high above a sparkling gold piano in the second Eurovision semi-final this morning in Vienna. We'll find out shortly if she makes Sunday morning's grand final.
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9: In sport, Geelong has come out winners in last night's AFL Grand Final rematch against the Lions at the Gabba. The 41-point win set up by a 5-goal blitz in the opening 12 minutes of the third quarter. Coach Chris Scott says his side's homework on Brisbane paid off.
12: Without going into too much detail, I thought we asked some more questions of them. If you let them have the game their way, you might not lose by that much, but you certainly won't win.
9: And New South Wales has claimed the Women's Origin Series for a second consecutive year with a thrilling 4-point win over Queensland last night at Suncorp. That's the latest news on sport.
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14: Good morning. So a few light showers around, up to 3 mils for the coast, maybe a little bit more inland. Southeast, northeasters 15 to 20 k's, pushing 30 k's at times around Sheffield, Penguin, and Port Sorell. And tops of 19 today for Devonport and Port Sorell, 18 Burnie, Ulverston, Penguin and Latrobe, 17 for Sheffield. Saturday, fine, partly cloudy during the day, shower or two at night, about a mil for the coast, maybe 3 mils Kentish area. And then rain on Sunday between 5 and 20 mils, so average that out at about 12 mils for Sunday. Launceston today, showers up to 3 mils, 21, and Hobart, fine, mostly sunny, 21. Coastal waters, northeasters, 10 to 15 knots, seas to a metre, swell to a metre. Right now, 12 at Sheffield. We've got 13s and 14s on the coast. 7:06. 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
14: Thanks for tuning in. Feel Good Friday. Riff Raff is coming up before 7:30. Two Spuds and all the toppings from the House of Spuds, Devonport. A weekend at Burnie with Deputy Mayor Giovanna Simpson coming up after 7:30 this morning. And shortly we'll talk Tasmanian rugby, particularly the Devonport Bulls, with Sam O'Keefe on 7AD.

0: This is 7AD. All right, let's catch up with what's happening in Tasmanian rugby, particularly the Devonport Bulls, with Sam O'Keefe. Hello, mate.
1: G'day, Dan. How are you going?
0: Going all right. I was there at the game on Saturday at Don to watch your take on the Premier's Launceston. So we'll cover off this game first before we get on to this weekend. It was your start that was a problem. It seemed they just scored plenty in the first 20 minutes.
1: Yeah, look, we let them get three easy tries in the first 20 minutes and probably just exposed our wing a bit and a bit of weakness there. But Launceston are a very good side, and as you saw, one of the tries was a lucky hop off a kick, but, you know, that footy's luck, I suppose. You got to make it.
0: Yeah.
1: And that just set us back a little bit. The mountain became a bit harder to climb when you let the best team in the state get three tries in the first 10 or 15 minutes. You know, it's a long road ahead to catch up. And so, yeah, it was a disappointing start, but the following sort of 70, 60 minutes was really good from Devonport. And they really put in, and the collective team did a great job to try and claw their way back, but Launceston just had that lead at the start, and it was just too big a mountain to climb in the end. But looking at the books, I think we outscored them in the second half, which was positive. The last couple of years, they've really put the sword to us. You know, and that's how dominant they've been in the competition. And so to really put up a fight against them and put a good show, and particularly with 8 guys out and a few injuries through the game as well. Our guys that needed to step up really did. And so it was really pleasing to know that, you know, while it was a tough loss, the depth we have currently this year is really positive. And those that are coming off the bench and coming in when needed are doing a really good job.
0: Yeah, all right. So it was 50-29, I think, at the end. But, yeah, that score was a little bit deceptive, I think. I think you were better than 50-29. Anyway, so, gee, you got another game at Don. So good start to the season with your roster.
1: Yeah, it flips, though, doesn't it? So you're 3 home games in a row, and then we'll have to face those ones on the road later on. But, yeah, this week we're hosting Glenorchy, and they came off a close loss to Harlequin last week, so they'll be looking to bounce back from that, as will we. We've got a few injuries that we've got to contend with this week, but as I said, the depth we've got right now, we're really fortunate that the players coming in, they're ready to go. And so Glenorchy will be a tough side, even on the road, and they're always physical at a minimum. So yeah, we'll certainly have to be on our best and fix that 10 minutes, you know, that first 10 minutes, 15 minutes that we're just notoriously not doing. You know, we don't start well. It's a great opportunity to kind of work on that and fix that and get some minutes behind some legs as well.
0: Yeah, okay, so 3 o'clock at the Don for that one against Glenorchy on Saturday. Yep. Now, up the road, the Burnie men had a good win over the Launceston 2s, 33-7. They've got the bye this weekend, but that's a good result for those guys.
1: I think so. It was probably a surprise to most watching as well to see just Launceston's 2s probably be less dominant than what they've been in the past when they've been in the first grade. So, you know, credit to Burnie, though. Burnie have done really well in the off-season. They've got new coaches come in and really done a great job with putting the team together. And the scoreline, I think, is a good sign for Burnie, and I think they'll be a team to contend with in that second division this year. And, you know, first games are always tough to find some rhythm, and it looks like Burnie found that rhythm quite early on Saturday and didn't look back and had a real strong performance.
0: Yeah, so the Burnie men's team in the second division have the bye this weekend. The Burnie women, they head south to play Glenorchy on Saturday. They had a 89-10 win over Launceston last weekend. I mean, as I said to you when, you know, we talk big scores, I don't care who you're playing. If you score on that many, it shows you got at least a little bit of speed or a lot of speed.
1: Yeah. Yeah, and I think that's Burnie's key. The likes of Beck Sweetman, their captain, she's lightning on the field and a physical presence as well, and certainly a player that leads from the front. So, you know, it shows that Burnie have got that depth as well and that skill, and they've had a really good off-season and a really good last few years. You know, Burnie have been a standard for women's rugby in the state for many years now, and they're continuing that this year. And I suspect they'll do the same this week. Glenorchy had a loss last week, and a new women's side coming into the comp as well. Glenorchy, I think they're only in their second year. So Burnie will travel down quite strong and have a really good round against Glenorchy and come away with another win.
0: Okay, now let's plug your junior program trainings and all that, because you're always on the lookout for, you know, some young people to get involved.
1: Yeah, well, juniors actually play at home this weekend, so their season kicks off for us. Our under-16s kick off at 10:50, and our under-18s kick off at 12 o'clock, and they're hosting Taruna. So that season starts for them this week, and we're really excited about it. We've got a lot of new faces, particularly in the under-16, It's really good. They'll certainly be nervous. Certainly got a lot to learn, and Taruna will be very well drilled. Most of their boys have been together for a while. So in the under-16 space, I think we'll be quite competitive and look to just get that experience through the young boys that are coming through. And our under-18s the same. They're probably a bit lighter than we want them to be. And a few under-16s are going to step up, and they'll play under-16s and under-18s. And hopefully have a really good game. But, you know, with Geordie Moyle in the under-18s and Phoenix Simpson, Phoenix just debuted for the seniors last week, and he'll go back into under-18s this week and bring that strength as well. So really looking forward to under-18s and under-16s kicking off this weekend, and we'll see how they go.
0: All right, so any boys who want to have a go at rugby, I suggest you get along to the Don Reserve on Saturday and have a look and introduce yourself and see what goes on. And just what are their training days and times again, Sam?
1: So trainings are Tuesdays and Thursdays from 5 to 6.30. And, you know, most of our under-16s are brand-new players. They played some sevens last year on Friday nights and have come back, but this will be their first round of 15-a-side rugby. So the message we try to send is, you know, once you get through that first time, come into training and seeing it's what it's like. You're not new anymore and you're part of the family. And so that's what we've really encouraged, and we're seeing that success, particularly in the under-16. So certainly encourage anyone that's on the fence or not sure, just wants to have a look, head down to the rugby club on Saturday for a 10:50 kickoff with under-16s and see what it's about.
0: All right. What about you? Are you going to pack your head in the scrum this weekend or what?
1: Oh, look, I'm still on the injury cloud. The head knock last week is still playing its part. But like I said, we've got plenty of depth. And but the young guys coming through, they're doing a really good job. So certainly happy to enjoy watching games when the young guys are doing as well as they are.
0: All right. So that senior game Saturday at Don Devonport against Glenorchy starting at 3 o'clock. Thanks a lot, Sam. Go well.
1: Cheers, Darren. See you, mate.
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0: Good morning and welcome to Friday, 15th of May. So a few showers around, about 3 mils for the coast and maybe a little bit more inland for the Kentish area. And southeast, northeasters, 15 to 20 k's, getting up to 30 k's at times. 19 the top for the coast, 17 for Sheffield. And Saturday should be fine during the day, a few showers at night. And rain on Sunday, 5 to 20 mils. No reports of any problems on our roads, but if you do spot something, give us a call on 1300 655 111 so we can pass it on to other drivers this morning. Safe journey wherever you're going. All right, let's do riffraff.
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0: We've got two spuds and all the toppings from the House of Spuds in Devonport. Tassie's best baked potatoes by far. And our riff this morning, we're going back to 1989. Even though the song is about the Mississippi Delta, it's from a Canadian female singer-songwriter, 1989. It was a big hit back in 1989. If you know what it is, then give us a call on 1300 655 111. Riff Raff, thanks to the House of Spuds Devonport at 7AD.

0: to test your inner ear on 1300 655 111. It's 7AD's Riff Raff.
1: Two Spuds and all the toppings from the House of Spuds, Devonport, Tassie's best baked potatoes by far. So two meals there. Our riff this morning, singer-songwriter, 1989.

0: 7AD, good morning.
1: G'day, Darren. How are you going?
0: G'day. Who have I got there?
1: John.
0: John. All right, mate. I'll back you in. What is it?
1: Is it Alana Miles, Black Velvet?
0: Yes, 1989. Bit of an Elvis reference in that song. Great song, too. And even though it was about the Mississippi Delta, she was actually, well, still is, Canadian. There you go. Bit of trivia. Useless trivia. Well done, mate. So we're going to whack you in the draw for the two spuds and all the toppings, thanks to the House of Spuds in Devonport, okay?
1: G'day, thanks.
0: What's your plan for the weekend, John?
1: Oh, just a bit of work around the yard, hopefully. But Sunday doesn't look too good at the moment.
0: The rain this morning should clear off this afternoon. A fairly fine Saturday during the day, a few showers tomorrow night, and then big rain on Sunday. All right, mate, just hang on. I'll grab your details, OK?
1: OK.
0: All right, Riff Raff back on Monday on 7AD. Now, the brain teaser, which we do before 7 o'clock each morning, thanks to Paige Hire at Sprayton, I forgot to announce the winner this morning. So for those who played brain teaser, $50 voucher to spend at Paige Hire Sprayton. Our winner is Judy. Well done, Judy. We'll send a text to your phone. Good work. News next, we'll play that Black Velvet song, and then we'll catch up with Bernie Deputy Mayor Giovanna Simpson for a weekend at Bernie.
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7: Good morning, I'm Gareth Thompson with your local news update. The Premier has confirmed Tassie won't get a state-owned insurance body as plans for TasInsure are scrapped. It follows a report that found the proposed insurer could risk the budget while the state is already well-serviced by the sector. Jeremy Rockliffe says an authority to oversee the sector will be established instead.
8: We'll provide for a cheaper, fairer and, as John has said, more transparent insurance premiums.
7: Police have made an arrest after a man was shot in the stomach in Wynyard yesterday afternoon. Officers taking a 32-year-old man into custody around 1 p.m. at what they say was an associate's residence. A 37-year-old man remains in a serious but stable condition in hospital after the incident. A sentencing date's been set for Lee Jeffrey Sushames, the man who shot and killed a police constable here in the Northwest last year. Sushames pleaded guilty to murder in January after he shot at officers who attempted to serve a repossession notice at a North Moreton property last June. He'll learn his fate next Friday. A shark has apparently been sighted in the Bass Strait a few hundred metres northwest of the Rocky Cape Lighthouse. Police understand the shark was about 1 kilometre offshore and believed it was heading west. It's reportedly 3 to 4 metres in length. Boat users in the area are advised to use caution. And the Burnie Community Recognition Awards are on next Wednesday. Tickets are free, but you'll need to sign up at the Burnie Arts website for catering. And that's the latest in local news.
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9: Morning, I'm Phoebe Humphrey. Not long now until the Aussies and Kiwi from the hantavirus cruise ship touch down in Perth. Health Minister Mark Butler telling the ABC they're due to arrive early this afternoon, Eastern time, and continue to test negative to the rat-borne disease.
10: Not showing any symptoms. They'll be tested immediately. They land in Perth and have been transported to the quarantine facility there.
9: They will spend at least 3 weeks in isolation. A woman has died and two others are fighting for life after a bus rolled in North Queensland. Yesterday afternoon's crash at Gumloo

0: Left 19 people in hospital. Superintendent Dean Kavanagh has told Nine the Flix bus was carrying mostly passengers from overseas.
1: They were people visiting our country, which really does just increase that complexity, not only for the investigation, but also for the passengers and their family, friends and loved ones.
0: And opposition leader Angus Taylor is vowing to index income tax brackets to inflation as part of his first budget reply speech. He's also promised to slash welfare for non-citizens.
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0: In sport, New South Wales has retained the Women's Origin Shield with a 14-10 victory over Queensland in Game 2 at Suncorp. Tonight, the Bulldogs face the Sharks in the NRL. To AFL, the Cats won last night's grand final rematch at the Gabba, thumping the Lions by 41 points. And a bombshell from Sam Kerr this morning with confirmation she's leaving football club Chelsea.
3: This Saturday will be my final game for Chelsea. It's been an absolute honour to represent you guys for the last 6.5 years.
0: Her next move is unknown. That's the latest news and sport.
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4: Righto, shower or two about, up to 3 mils for the coast, maybe a little bit more inland Kentish area. Southeast, northeasters 15 to 20 k's, pushing 30 k's at times. 19 the top for Port Sorell and Devonport. 18 for Burnie, Ulverston, Penguin and Latrobe, and 17 for Sheffield. Saturday, fine, partly cloudy during the day, shower or two at night, maybe a mil for the coast, 3 mils inland. And then decent rain on Sunday, between 5 and 20 mils. On Sunday, Launceston today, showers up to 3 mils, 21. Hobart, fine, mostly sunny and 21. Coastal waters, northeasters, 10 to 15 knots, seas to a metre, swell to a metre. So right now, Sheffield 12, we've got 13s and 14s on the coast. It's 7:38. You're up to date, 7AD.
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4: So we did riff-raff just before the news. The weekly winner of the two spuds and all the toppings from the House of Spuds Devonport is Jamie. Well done, Jamie. We'll send a text to your phone. Shortly, we'll catch up with Burnie Deputy Mayor Giovanna Simpson for a weekend at Burnie. 7AD.

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1: Oh, we're gonna have a good time, I guarantee.
0: We don't know what to say, Bernie.
2: Oh, Bernie.
3: You slimy Bernie.
4: Bernie, it's party time.
5: Hey, Bernie.
2: Hi, Bernie. Feeling
6: hot, hot, hot. Here is Bernie Deputy Mayor Giovanna Simpson. Hello.
7: Hello, Darren. How are you?
6: Very well.
7: Excellent.
6: Before we get to what's happening around Bernie this weekend, well done to Paul Caston from the Penguin Fireys. We handed out the VESA Awards at the Penguin Fire Station the other night, and amazing to, you know, hear about his story over 20 years fighting fires and helping out the community. Very good.
7: Yeah, he's such a legend. It was such a great night as well, Darren. So great that we could attend that. And a big shout-out, too, to the Penguin Lions Club that cooked the barbecue for us as well.
6: I know. They kept saying, come back for more, come back for more.
7: Yeah. I actually, did I see you with two sausages in one piece of bread, or was that someone else?
6: No, that wasn't me.
7: Okay.
6: Turn it up. Two sausages, one piece of bread.
7: Yeah, it was happening. It was happening. You had to get rid of the sausages.
6: All right, let's go to what's happening in Bernie. Now, we're going to start with a spotlight on hospitality on this afternoon.
7: That's happening today. It's at the Bernie Central Townhouse. So that's opposite McDonald's on Wilson Street, or next to the Fries, as people like to call them as well.
6: Yeah.
7: So going from 1 o'clock right through to four. So if you're interested in working in the hospitality industry, you can go along there, meet employers, industry professionals as well. And it's a day that's been supported by Youth Family Community Connections and Workforce Australia. So if you're interested, head on down there this afternoon at 1 till 4.
6: Okay. Now, the Macquarie Point Stadium design, so they're shopping that around the state at the moment. So Bernie Surf Club, people can go and have a look at the design.
7: Yeah, they can. Now, I saw them at Devonport the other morning, which was good. So they're in Bernie starting from today, so 10 a.m. this morning. But they're also going to be at the Bernie Surf Club tomorrow night at 5 p.m. as well. It's a free event, Darren, as we know. You can step inside the design of the Macquarie Point Multi-Purpose Stadium. So you can just literally have a look at all the architectural displays, the plans, watch videos, you know, you can even touch the building materials as well, so like what they're going to build it with. So it's going to be really cool, definitely worth going along to, and there's going to be staff there available this morning and tomorrow night to answer any questions as well.
6: All right, at the Surf Club. Righto. Let's move to a bit of art now, the Behind the Lines exhibition happening at the museum.
7: Yeah, this is going to be cool. So the opening is tonight, so I'm going to head along tonight at 5:30 for that. But it's literally going to be open every day from 10 till 4 at Bernie Arts in our new gallery there. Now, it's really cool. It's called Are We Rolling, and it celebrates the year's best political cartoons. Now, these are incredible. If you love your political cartoons, definitely worth going to. It features established and emerging cartoonists from right across Australia. And the theme this year is cinema. So, as I said, it opens tonight, but the exhibition will be open until Saturday, the 18th of July. So you've got a bit of time to go and see it, but definitely worth going to.
6: Right. Natone Footy Club's Cracker Night. Yay, it's coming up Saturday.
7: Oh, how cool is that? I'm excited to go up to Natone. If you are coming up to join me, though, probably rug up. It's going to be a little bit chilly.
6: Yeah.
7: It is a free annual family event, obviously. There's going to be counter meals that are available from 5:30. So if you want a really good meal, then the Tone Footy Club is the way to go. There's got live music from 7 p.m. as well, with Court Smith throughout the night. The bar's going to be open, of course, hot drinks. And you can grab some ice cream as well if you want a little bit of ice cream, but up there from I Serve Ice Cream. And there's got glow packs and lots of other kids' stuff to do as well, and lollies, and that sold me with the lollies. So I was like, I'm in.
6: Yeah, okay.
7: I was like, yeah.
6: Yeah, all right, so that's Saturday night, you said, right? Yeah.
7: That's Saturday night at the up at the Natone Football Club, which is just on up in Natone Road.
6: Yeah. All right, well, let's stay on footy. So you're going to Somerset Ridgely game this weekend, is that right?
7: I am. I really love Langley Park. It's such a great little spot there in Somerset. So looking forward to that, Somerset and Ridgely game. Of course, my son-in-law plays for Ridgely, so I've got to go and watch. And hoping to head to Wynyard as well just to see the Dockers take on the Cats. So I'll try and get all that in before I go to Cracker Night.
6: All right. Okay. Now, something for the kids, the underage rave party, Saturday night. So that's, where is that?
7: Oh, it's so cool. This is the Bernie Tigers Cheerleading Club. So they're hosting an underage rave tomorrow night, as you said. So it's a beautiful space. It's literally right across from the Bernie Police Station. It's the old church hall.
6: Okay, gotcha.
7: Yeah, it's a really, really good spot. And it's just a great way where it's just a great space. Local kids can come together, make new friends, have a great night, you know. It's open to all. It's a safe and supervised event, obviously. Tickets are just $15. You can check out all the details on trybooking.com as well. And, of course, I remember my days at the underage discos at the townhouse, but, you know, we won't go into that. But
6: oh, no, go into it.
7: They were great. I loved those days. Just so good. But that was sort of like your 16, 17 sort of age group. These are little kids, but, you know, hey, go along. But what a great thing to have. So, yeah, right opposite the Taz Police Station in Burnie, in the old church hall there.
6: Okay. I've got some good news. Well, hopefully it's good news. I mean, nothing's been confirmed officially, but former Burnie basketballer Taron Armstrong's apparently signed up with the Jack Jumpers. That's what I'm hearing.
7: Oh,
6: and it's been a long time coming.
7: I'll tell you what, I think you'll be hearing pretty right. He's an absolute legend, that young man. Just the whole family, in fact, Darren, Justin, an incredible family. They've got basketball in their blood,
6: yeah.
7: And this is literally an obvious next step for him.
6: Yeah, well, I haven't had it confirmed officially, but that's what everyone's saying.
7: That's right.
6: Yeah.
7: So it is, and look, I tell you what, as I said, it's literally would be the next step for him. He's such an incredible young player, and I mean, obviously his dad and his uncle, big names in the sport as well. The Armstrong name's pretty big, so it's definitely the next step for him.
6: Yeah, well,
7: question.
6: Hopefully that's all true. Okay, G, have a great weekend. Enjoy your crack and
7: iron. Thank you, I will.
6: Okay. Deputy Mayor of Burnie, Giovanna Simpson, 7AD.
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6: Okay, I had no reports of any traffic problems this morning, but if you do spot something, 1300 655 111, so we can pass it on. There's still roadworks going on the Leven River Bridge on the Bass Highway, so be careful there. All right, a few light showers around, up to 3 mils for the coast, 4 mils inland. Should start to clear off this afternoon. And a top of 19 for the coast, 17 for Sheffield. Saturday should be fine during the day, a few showers at night. And some decent rain coming on Sunday between 5 and 20 mils. So right now, Sheffield 12, we've got 13s and 14s on the coast. 7-18.

0: 98.9 7AD. Good morning. It's 3 minutes to eight. We'll go to the newsroom next, including local news. Birthday calls coming up. If you want to get one on, 1-300-655-111. We'll play massive balls in the next half hour, give away some free bowling at the Alley in Devonport. And then Kim Miles will preview the weekend's NWFL Coastal footy after 8:30.
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12: Good morning, I'm Gareth Thompson with your local news update. A man is awaiting charges after being arrested in Wynyard yesterday afternoon over a shooting incident. Officers taking the 32-year-old into custody around 1 p.m. at what they say was an associate's residence. A 37-year-old man is in a serious but stable condition in hospital after the incident. Tasmania won't be getting its own insurance provider despite promises made at the last state election. TasInsure was supposed to be created as a state-owned provider to give Tasmanians more options and in turn lower the price of premiums. It will instead be established as a statutory authority to provide oversight.
13: We listen to the experts in terms of how is this commitment and this vision for cheaper, fair insurance a Tasmanian-owned intervention, if you like, going to work most effectively.
12: Premier Jeremy Rockliffe there. It comes after a report found Tazinshua's original purpose would present a risk to the state budget. Boaties are being urged to exercise caution in the water following yesterday's shark sighting near the Rocky Cape Lighthouse. The shark was believed to be up to 4 metres in length. It was spotted around a kilometre offshore and moving west. And Latrobe Council is developing formal plans to upgrade its sporting facilities. Mayor Peter Freshney says the Latrobe Recreation Precinct is a vital part of the municipality.
14: We're looking forward to undertaking further work in that precinct to ensure it's able to cope for the growth and the future needs of our community. A lot of work's been done by the team in discussing that with clubs, user groups and the likes. And now we're looking to really formalise that plan and give us a strategy going forward about where and what we should prioritise.
12: And you're up to date with local news.
15: National News Now.
16: Morning, I'm Phoebe Humphrey. The opposition leader says his budget reply has laid out the coalition's plan for Australia. It includes linking bracket creep with inflation and a ban on non-citizens from accessing welfare, even if they've been paying tax. Angus Taylor is also promising huge cuts to migration, telling 7:30 the exact numbers would be guided by available housing.
17: I am not going to allow the net overseas migration get to a number which is beyond the housing we have in this country.
16: One person has died and several others are injured after a bus rollover in Queensland. The Flix bus crashed on the Bruce Highway at Gumloo yesterday afternoon. The bus company says they're heartbroken by the news. The Aussies who were on board that hantavirus cruise ship will arrive in Perth today. The five Aussies and Kiwi have all tested negative but will have to quarantine for at least 3 weeks. And Delta Goodrum is through to the Eurovision Grand Final. The Aussies stunned crowds in this morning's second semi in Vienna. She'll take the stage again on Sunday morning our time.
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16: In sport, the Cats have jumped into the top four with a 41-point victory over the Lions in their AFL Grand Final rematch at the Gabba. Sean Manner kicked 5 goals for the winners, while Bailey Smith finished with 34 disposals and 2 majors. Smith telling Seven it's nice to claw one back over the reigning premiers.
18: It's a good one to beat them, get on top of them, but I mean, they won it when it most mattered, so it still stings, but yeah, you've always got a bit more of an edge to play against someone that beat you in the granny.
16: And the Blues have claimed the Women's Origin Series for a second straight year, beating the Maroons 14-10 in Game 2 at Suncorp Stadium. That's the latest news and sport.
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0: Okay, a few showers around, up to 3 mils for the coast, maybe 4 mils inland. Should clear off this afternoon. Southeast, northeasters, 15 to 20 k's most places. Maybe pushing 30 k's at times around Sheffield, Penguin, Port Sorell and Latrobe. 19 the top for the coast, 17 for Sheffield. Saturday, fine, partly cloudy during the day. Shower two at night, just a mil for the coast, maybe 3 mils Kentish area on Saturday night. And then rain on Sunday between 5 and 20 mils. So average it out at about 12 mils for Sunday. Launceston today, showers up to 3 mils, 21. And Hobart, fine, mostly sunny and 21. Coastal waters, northeasters, 10 to 15 knots. Seas to a metre, swell to a metre. Tide times, we've got a high at 12 past 9 this morning, 3.1 metres. Low tide, 3.33 this afternoon, 1.1 metres. Saturday's high at 10.20 in the morning. Sunday's high at 11:30 in the morning, both about 3.1 metres. Current temps, Sheffield 12. We've got 13s and 14s on the coast. It's 6 past 8. You're up to date, 7AD.
3: From the golden beaches of the northwest coast to the foothills of the central highlands. 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
0: Birthday calls coming up. If you want to get one on, 1-300-655-111. We'll play massive balls for the alley in Devonport and give away some free bowling before 8:30. And Kim Miles will preview this weekend's NWFL Coastal footy after 8:30 on 7AD.

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1: Good morning. Happy birthday to Chris Palmer, East Devonport. Happy 60th birthday today, Chris. Have a fantastic day. That's from all the crew at Palmer's Plumbing. Liz sent that through. Dino Vince from La Trobe. Cheers to Dean, also known as Dad or Pop. Have a great day and a beer or five. Cody sent that through. Patrick Kay from Devonport, happy birthday from your work family at Simon Martin Whips and Leathercraft. Have a great day with us. And that's from Diane. And Hayley Ahern from La Trobe, happy 8th birthday for Sunday. Lots of love from Grandma and Poppy. If you're having a birthday today, which is May 15, you're sharing it with Scottish tennis player Andy Murray. Now retired. He has officially retired, hasn't he? I think so. I think he plays some doubles still. He's 39 today and quite the sense of humour. Here's a little joke he played talking about professional tennis, how it's all, like, scripted.
2: Yeah, I mean, I think that's what people don't realise. Like, it's all just scripted. Like, the players, the matches, it's all just kind of made up. Me and Jamie both auditioned for the part of Andy, which has been a little bit awkward. So me and Jamie are actually brothers, but the woman who plays her mother, she's an actor, but not a very good one.
1: Okay, Andy Murray turning 39 today, won a couple of Wimbledons. Pretty good player. Get your birthday calls through to us via 7ad.com.au. We'll put you in the weekly prize draw, which we'll do soon. That's the pizza and pasta birthday thanks to Valentino's in Devonport.
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1: 16 past 8. So, birthday calls. Our winner of the pizza and pasta birthday at Valentino's is Lily, nominated by Beck. So, well done, Beck and Lily. We'll send a text to Beck's phone because she put the details in. And you've got that pizza and pasta birthday thanks to Valentino's Family Restaurant in Devonport. And we'll do the birthday calls again Monday morning about 8:15. All right, let's move on to Massive Balls.
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1: Daily prize is bowling at the Alley for two, and the weekly prize, which we draw out this morning, is bowling for six on a Friday night. Going for the Lucky Lane jackpot could win you hundreds, maybe thousands of dollars at the Alley in Devonport. So we've got a mystery voice this morning. Sportsman, who's this?
12: Ultimately, it was an easy decision. Process was a bit slower than it usually has been in the past, and I think I just asked for some time to find where my head was at and get the recovery going on my foot and not stress about it too much. But you know, I really wasn't looking anywhere else and just wanted to get this deal done. And super grateful to everyone involved in the Jackies for helping me get it done, and my agent and everyone that was involved. So really, really happy I'm here for a couple more years, and looking forward to getting started this season.
1: So who's that guy? 1300 655 111 for Massive Balls, thanks to the Alley at 7AD.

0: Seven ADs. Massive balls. Massive balls. For the Alley Entertainment Centre Depot.
1: Right, let's give away some free bowling. They've also got the karaoke room there, great bar and bistro, at the Alley in Devonport. Mystery voice this morning.
2: Ultimately, it was an easy decision. The process was a bit slower than it usually has been in the past, and I think I just asked for some time to find where my head was at and get the recovery going on my forward and not stress about it too much. But, you know, I really wasn't looking anywhere else and just wanted to get this deal done. And really, really happy I'm here for a couple more years, and looking forward to getting started this season.
1: 7AD, good morning.
3: Darren, how are you today?
1: Oh, not too foul. Who's this?
3: Adam.
1: What's going on?
3: Just heading to work, doing a few jobs.
1: So, you're calling for massive balls?
3: Yes. I'd say it's Will Magnay.
1: It is Will Magnay, who's signed on with the Jackies for another two seasons, so that's good news.
3: Good thing for the Tassie fans.
1: Yep, and the rumour mill's going overtime. I haven't had it confirmed yet, but looks like former Burnie boy Taron Armstrong has signed on with the Jackies as well.
3: Yeah, that'd be good for him.
1: Awesome. All right, mate, well done. So we'll give you free bowling at the Alley, and we'll put you in the weekly prize draw, bowling for six on a Friday night, going for hundreds, maybe thousands of dollars at the Alley, okay?
3: Excellent.
1: All right, just hang on, I'll grab your number.
3: Cheers, Darren.
1: Well done, Adam. Massive Balls back Monday between 8 and 8:30, thanks to the Alley at 7AD.

0: 98.9, 7AD, good morning, 8.27. So I just played Massive Balls, and the weekly prize is bowling for six on a Friday night, going for the Lucky Lane jackpot. Could win you hundreds, maybe thousands of dollars at the Alley in Devonport. Now, if you win this, doesn't mean you have to use it like tonight. You can use it on any Friday night you like, with five of your friends or family. So our winner for the week is Karen. Well done, Karen. We'll send a text to your phone. So you got bowling for six at the Alley, going for the Lucky Lane jackpot. All right, we'll go to the newsroom next, including local news. Then we'll catch up with Kim Miles and preview this weekend's NWFL Coastal Football. And the Friday shout, $100 to spend at Mackey's Hotel La Trobe. If you got in that draw, via 7ad.com.au, we'll do that draw before 9.
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1: 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The Rubik's Cube. 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Every weekday we travel back in time. To when we were spinning hits like this. Thrashing out to this. And singing into hairbrushes to this.
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1: Good morning, I'm Gareth Thompson with your local news update. Police have maintained a presence in Wynyard overnight after a man was arrested over a wounding incident. A 37-year-old remains in hospital after he was found by police on Wednesday at a Sandpiper Road address with a gunshot wound. A 32-year-old was safely arrested at an alleged associate's house in Wynyard around 1pm yesterday. The Rockcliffe government has scrapped plans to establish a state-owned insurance body. It'll instead establish TasInsure as a statutory oversight body after a report found a state-owned insurer could risk the budget.
2: We listened to the experts in terms of how is this commitment and this vision for cheaper, fair insurance, a Tasmanian-owned intervention, if you like, going to work most effectively.
1: A man who shot and killed a police constable here in the northwest last year has had his sentencing date set. Lee Jeffrey Susshames appeared in court yesterday after pleading guilty to murder in January. Susshames shot at officers who attempted to serve a repossession notice at a North Moreton property in June. He'll learn his fate next Friday. A warning to boaties in the wake of yesterday's shark sighting near the Rocky Cape Lighthouse. Authorities are calling for caution after the animal was spotted swimming west around a kilometre offshore. They say the shark was between 3 and 4 metres in length. And the Burnie Community Recognition Awards are up next week. They form an opportunity to celebrate the region's best. With free admission for locals, check out the Burnie Arts website to register. And that's the latest in local.
0: National News now.
3: Morning, I'm Phoebe Humphrey. The Queensland Premier's described a deadly bus crash in the state's north as a tragedy. One person was killed and 19 others injured when a bus carrying mostly foreign tourists rolled on the Bruce Highway yesterday afternoon. David Crisafulli has told Seven it's terrible.
4: It really is tragic. You've got young people in many cases living out their dream in a foreign country, and to have something like this happen, I can only imagine what that feels like for parents and families.
3: Angus Taylor has used his budget reply speech to promise huge cuts to migration and to eliminate bracket creep. The opposition leader says a coalition government would slash migration by 40%, with the exact number based on housing availability, while he's again promised to repeal the government's changes to negative gearing and capital gains tax. And a new poll has found primary support for One Nation has surpassed Labor. The Roy Morgan poll has Pauline Hanson's party on 32%, ahead of Labor on 28.5%. Voters were almost split on a two-party preferred basis.
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3: In sport, the Women's Origin Shield is returning to New South Wales following a 14-10 win over Queensland in Game 2 at Suncorp Stadium. Blues coach John Strange says they did the jersey proud.
5: Queensland kept coming. We knew they were going to, and these girls just didn't give up.
3: The Cats have won last night's AFL Grand Final rematch at the Gabba, thumping the Lions 117-76. Geelong booting 5 unanswered goals to start the third term. And the end of an era for Sam Kerr, with Chelsea confirming she'll depart at season's end after more than 6 years. That's the latest news and sport.
0: 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The adventure starts here.
6: Okay, maybe a few more light showers. 3 mils total for the coast, and pushing up to 4 or 5 mils possible inland for the Kentish area. Southeast northeasters 15 to 20 k's, getting 30 k's at times around Sheffield, Penguin, Port Sorell, and Latrobe. 19 the top for the coast, 17 for Sheffield. Saturday, fine, partly cloudy during the day, shower or two at night, about a mil for the coast, maybe 3 mils inland. And then rain on Sunday between 5 and 20 mils. Launceston today, showers up to 3 mils, top of 21. Hobart, fine, mostly sunny and 21. Coastal waters, northeasters, 10 to 15 knots, seas to a metre, swell to a metre. So right now, Sheffield up to 13. We've got 14s and 15s on the coast. It's 8:36. You're up to date. 7AD.
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1: Friday shout, we draw that out before 9, so you can get into it via 7ad.com.au. $100 to spend at Mackie's Hotel La Trobe. We'll talk NWFL Coastal Footy with Phil, with Kim Miles next at 7ad.

0: 98.9 7AD. Good morning. It's 20 to 9. Let's talk NWFL footy with Kim Miles. Good morning, mate.
1: Yeah, good morning, Darren. How's things, mate?
0: Pretty well, thank you very much. So we should have some decent weather Saturday. Should be fine, partly cloudy during the day. Just a few showers at night, but not so good for the juniors on Sunday with a fair bit of rain. Anyway, we'll get to that later. Let's start with Saturday's games and the women's competition. So let's start with Wynyard and Burnie at Wynyard tomorrow.
1: Yes, and the Cats sitting in second position on 16 points have yet to lose a game and had a commanding 67-point win over La Trobe last week. Wynyard had four-quarter efforts from Olivia Pringle, Finlay Bryan, Bailey Tuxworth and Captain Olivia Smith against the Demons, with Amy Bissett contributing with three goals. Now, the young Dockers outfit, who had the bye last week, are yet to record a win, but have had consistent performances from Chloe Moran, Stephanie Clark, Millie Baker and Shania Dinnan. The Cats should continue on their winning form, with that match starting at 10:20.
0: Okay, 10:20 for that one at Wynyard, and 10:50 start for the game up at Smithton. Circular Head hosting La Trobe.
1: Yeah, the Circular Head, sitting on the bottom of the ladder, would be hoping to notch up their first win when they clash with La Trobe. Now, the inexperienced Saints outfit, who went down by 122 points against the Olverston Robins last Saturday, would be pleased with the input of Piper Humphreys, Annalise Hersey, Zara Saywood and Alana Jago, while the Demons, sitting in fifth position, rely heavily on the productivity of Matilda Hayes, Holly Sutcliffe, Abby Enright and Mackenzie Tyrrell. We'll be close, Darren, but I'm going to select the Circular Head to record their first win, with the game starting at 10:50.
0: Okay. Now, the Devonport-Ulverston women game, now that's a late game tomorrow, so 5:55 start for that one.
1: Yes, it is under lights, and this final game should be an absolute ripper, with Devonport pitted against topside Ulverston, who have recorded four wins and a draw to date. Ironically, Darren, that draw being against the Magpies. Devonport were humbled by a rampant Penguin 2 Blues at Dial Park last week, with Peyton Connell, Elise Hoiberg-Cox, Lulu Graham and Kelsey Ahern adjudged their best, while the greatly improved Robins had Candice Belvin, Luca and Tyra Conkey, Asher Rodman and Courtney Hingston all in good form. So hard to go past Olverston in this match, and that means that Penguin will be having the bye.
0: Yep, righto. Let's go to the senior men's competition, and we'll start with the game over at East Devonport at Girdleston Park. So East hosting Penguin tomorrow.
1: Yes, and the winless East Devonport will be at home to the 6th-ranked Penguin, with just one win to their credit to date. Both teams eager to redeem themselves after big losses last week, Darren. The Swans have made three changes in selecting youngsters Seth Hines, Zach Briggs and Benny Spencer to replace Mitch Phoebe, Reece Laycock and Oscar Stevenson, while Penguin regained coach Ethan Jackson, veteran defender James King, along with youngsters Jackson Darby and Jax McDonald, who replaced Will Dutton, Keenan Slater, Aaron Good and Zeb Knott. East Devonport coach Brenton Gale would be satisfied with the ongoing form of Dylan Moore, Jackson Jones, Leo Wicks, Taj Taylor and Finn Storen, but the Swans need more consistency in the front half to convert their limited scoring opportunities. Similarly, the two Blues could only manage 2-3 against Devonport last week, while the Magpies piled on an inaccurate 20-29 behinds. Now, Penguin need to win this week, Darren, to keep in touch with the five, and with coach Ethan Jackson returning, it should motivate the two Blues sufficiently to get over the line, and that match starts at 2 p.m.
0: Did you say 29 behinds in that score?
1: Yeah, 29
0: wow.
1: behinds.
0: Okay.
1: 49 shots to 5.
0: Okay, let's go to that game, by the way, starting at 2 o'clock at Girdleston. Let's go to the Wynyard and Burnie game, 2 o'clock up at Wynyard.
1: Yeah, look, perhaps the match of the round will take place at the Wynyard Oval with the when the Cats clash with the Burnie Dockers. Wynyard, who are unbeaten to date and sit in second place on the ladder with 20 points, have made three changes, regaining Cal Kabicki, Ren Smith and coach Zach Smith, who replaced Cooper Jenkins, Jacob French and Caleb Smith, with those three all listed as emergencies. Burnie, sitting in fourth position with three wins, have initiated three changes to their lineup, returning key defender Jarko Halloran, Tyson Jenkins and Wes Redman, who replaced the injured Nick Walters, while Joshua Downey and Oliver Rattray have been listed as emergencies. Wynyard, who continue to impress with their tenacity in the contest and improvement in the forward half, will be more than pleased with the form of Brodie Peach, along with midfielders Tommy Leafheaver and Sharon Egger, who was productive with 5 goals against Latrobe, while youngster Mason Hodgetts was also sound. Now, Burnie have a strong on-ball brigade, led by the big ruckman Logan Elphingstone, Bailey Bogue, Dylan Smith and Emig and Eli French, while Ryan Cahill and Liam O'Halloran are opportunistic around goal. Now, both teams always provide a spirited contest, Darren, for their supporters, but in a toss of the coin selection, I'm leaning ever so slightly to Andrew Lee's Dockers to just get over the line in that clash commencing at 2 p.m.
0: All right, should be a good crowd for that one up at Wynyard. Let's go up to Smithton now, Circular Head hosting Latrobe.
1: Yeah, in the Circular Head, with a rising injury list, which has curtailed their prospects this season, have regained Bray Gardner, Jonathan Freeman, Josh Clancy and Jonathan Miles for their clash with Latrobe at the Smithton Rec. However, the Saints could not consider injured pair Damien Barker and Josh Mohammed, along with Sam Mitchell and Noah Arnold. Latrobe showed some encouraging signs in last Saturday's 28-point loss to undefeated Wynyard and have opted for 2 inclusions to their lineup, naming star ruck recruit Alex Lee and Jack Freshney to replace Jack Webb and Nathaniel Triffitt. Demons coach Josh Ponting is in inspirational form, along with Ethan Carter, Jack Ritter, Bailey Woodcock and veteran tall Jade Smith. Saints coach Liam Davies has also led by example, and he'd be pleased with the efforts to date of Carter Branston, Harry Jager, Jacob Hamill, Macklin Ollington and Jason Gofton. Now, the inclusion of Freeman, Miles and Gardner will invariably lift the Saints this week. However, I'm selecting Latrobe to notch up their 3rd win of the season and keep their finals ambitions alive. And that match kicks off at 2:25.
0: Righto. And finally, Devonport and Ulverston go at it at the Devonport Oval a bit later this game, so 3:40 tomorrow.
1: Yes, it is. So we'll have the lights shining in that last quarter. Devonport, who share top billing with Wynyard on the senior men's ladder with 20 points apiece, will have another tough encounter when they clash with the Ulverston Robins, who currently occupy a 3rd position with 12 points and a percentage advantage over Burnie. Now, the Magpies, who belted Penguin by 134 points last week, despite their inaccuracy in front of goal, have lost their leading goal kicker in Caleb Van Buren with a compound finger fracture, and he has been replaced by Jaden Wicks. Ulverston, who also enjoyed a big win over the Circular Head, have opted for 2 changes, recalling star defender Clay Griffiths and Jonty DeVries, who replaced High Nolan and Declan Slater. Now, both sides boast star midfielders in Keegan Lowe, Jake Nash, Bo Bramich, Oliver Kelly and Blair Ryan for the Magpies, who will be opposed by Ulverston's Braden DeVries, Bo Nash, Jordan Quayle, Jackson Blair and Oliver Di Paoli Chewbank. If Robins forwards Luke Murford-Cohen, Jet McGurk, Michael Lemaine and Tristan Downwood can get on top of a strong Devonport back half, they'll be in with a show. But I'm selecting the Magpies at home to notch up their 6th win, and as you've said, the match will be a twilight fixture.
0: Okay, 3:40 for that one, and of course the women will follow that night game in Devonport tomorrow. Okay, juniors on Sunday, Kim. So parents and grandparents, don't wear your good shoes. Take a raincoat. Fair bit of rain forecast on Sunday, but kids don't worry too much. They just play and have a good time.
1: They certainly do, and we're up to round 6 of the Tassie Waste Services Junior Competition. And they'll be in action in the under-12 mixed, under-14 girls and boys, under-16 boys and under-17 girls, all battling it out for supremacy. In the under-17 girls, it sees the Burnie Dockers unbeaten on 20 points at the top of the ladder, followed by Penguin and Ulverston on 16 points, with East Devonport in 4th position with 3 wins to date. In the under 16 boys, Latrobe, Ulverston and Burnie occupy the top three spots on 16 points with four wins and one loss apiece. While Penguin and the Circular Head complete the top five with three wins and two losses each. Now, junior football, Darren, is certainly on the rise in both participation and standard in the Northwest. And I would thoroughly recommend supporters, whatever the weather, take the opportunity to see their club's young players of the future in action.
0: Well said. Okay, to the AFL now. So we won't talk much about the Lions and and the Cats. I'm just glad Martin Agerton's no longer here because I'd be just copping it all day. So anyway, that was well done by the Cats. So let's have a look at, well, there's two games tonight. Let's start Sydney and Collingwood. I'm tipping the Swans.
1: I'm tipping the Swans. I'm with you on that one. And I think they'll get through with a big margin.
0: Gold Coast and Port Adelaide, I'll tip the Coast on that.
1: And I'm going to go Port Adelaide.
0: Righto. Okay, mate, enjoy your footy. Thanks for the report. Top standard as usual. Love your work.
1: Thanks again, Darren, and we'll catch up with you next Friday.
0: Okay, Kim Miles talking NWFL. 7AD, 8:51.
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0: No reports of any problems on our roads, but if you do spot something, 1300 655 111. Keep in mind, still roadworks on the Bass Highway Leven River Bridge. So a few more showers, 3 mils total for the coast, maybe 4 mils inland. Southeast, northeasters, 15 to 20 k's, getting 30 k's at times. 19 the top for the coast, 17 for Sheffield. Fine during the day for Saturday, shower or two at night, and then rain on Sunday between 5 and 20 mils on Sunday. Right now, Sheffield 13, we've got 14s and 15s on the coast. 7AD.

0: 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Friday shout, $100 to spend at Mackey's Hotel in Latrobe. 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And get into next Friday's shout via 7ad.com.au. Thanks to Mackey's Hotel Latrobe. All right, we'll go to the newsroom next. And better music and more of it to start your workday. Rob Thomas, Santana, 1927, and Earth, Wind & Fire coming up.
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10: Morning, I'm Britt Allen with today's top stories. Authorities are investigating the cause of a fatal bus crash in North Queensland. The federal opposition leader has delivered his budget reply speech promising cuts to migration and to eliminate bracket creep. The Tasmanian government's pledged $83 million towards strengthening the prevention of family violence and support for victim survivors. And Delta Goodrum is through to the final of the Eurovision Song Contest in Austria.
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10: In sport, a bombshell announcement from Sam Kerr, the Matildas captain, revealing she'll play her last game for Chelsea tomorrow. And the Cats have jumped into the AFL top four with a win over the Lions in their AFL grand final rematch at the Gabba.
11: iHeart Tassie. Spencer Connolly was 5 years old in December 2012 when he and his older brother Fletcher were set on fire by their father. His dad loaded open gas bottles into the boot and lit a cigarette and left his boys alone in the small car. Now, 13 years on, and Spencer openly shares his experience with family violence and living with life-altering scars. I'm Olivia Hicks, and in this episode of iHeart Tassie, I speak with Spencer about his terrifying experience, his acting dreams, and how he remains so positive. And just a warning, this episode talks about family violence. If you or someone you know is experiencing family violence or abuse, help is available through the Family Violence Counselling and Support Service on 1800 608 122.
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12: So that day in December, what do you remember? You were with your dad. What can you tell me from that day?
13: I remember getting picked up from childcare and then heading home. And I guess as a five-year-old, you really wouldn't notice what was considered weird. But I remember the car was in the backyard and he told us we were going on a picnic and I didn't want to go. So I was kind of throwing a tantrum as a five-year-old would, and I didn't want to get in the car, but somehow I got persuaded to get in the car, and I jumped in the car, and myself and my brother, and he was in there, and an explosion went off, and suddenly Fletcher and I were very lucky to get out of the car, because if the doors were closed, we would have had no shot.
11: He had burns to 30% of his body and has undergone more than 50 operations and will soon have more procedures for new prosthetic ears. When he was 14, thanks to his involvement with the charity Kids Foundation, who support children and families who have experienced trauma and injuries, he landed a role in the Hollywood blockbuster Furiosa, a Mad Max saga.
13: I had to sign contracts with Warner Brothers and some really big companies early mornings, and I didn't actually get to work with Chris Hemsworth on set, which was kind of sad, but got to chat with him at the premiere for a little bit and got a photo with him. So at the end of the day, I'm happy, and it was really exciting. A big thing would be being an advocate for people with facial differences and living with a disability. So I love traveling and telling my story. So if I could spend my life traveling, not just around Australia, but the world, you know, getting my story out there and proving people that, you know, being positive is the way to go around life, then yeah, that's what I want to do.
11: If you've been affected by this story, call 1-800-RESPECT on 1-800-737-732. And that's it for iHeart Tassie for this week. 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And if you'd like, you can leave us a review while you're there. I'm Olivia Hicks. Thanks for your company.
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0: Okay, maybe a few more showers, up to 3 mils total for the coast, maybe a little bit more inland. Southeast northeasters, 15 to 20 k's, pushing 30 k's at times around Sheffield, Penguin, Port Sorell and La Trobe. 19 the top for the coast, 17 for Sheffield. Saturday, fine partly cloudy during the day, a shower or two at night, about a mil for the coast, maybe 3 mils inland. And then decent rain on Sunday, between 5 and 20 mils, so average that at about 12 mils on Sunday. Coastal waters, northeasters, 10 to 15 knots, seas to a metre, swell to a metre. You're up to date on 7AD.
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If you want to check out some basketball tonight, the Northern Force and the NBL One are at Ulverston tonight, up against Diamond Valley. So women on at 6:30, and the men after that at 8:30 tonight. 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

0: 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It's a living thing. It's a terrible thing to lose. 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

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Thanks for tuning in. So still maybe a few showers around. 3 mils total for the coast, maybe a little bit more inland. And southeast, northeasters 15 to 20.

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11: 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And you won't be able to resist the extensive gift shop. 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